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4: 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So now I'm pushing limestone, just until things turn around and someone living sees my ad.
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2: Let's go. Four questions to prove we are smarter than they say. Smarter than they say.
3: Mm-hmm.
2: Show all the haters wrong today, Tori. Let's get all these right and move on with our Monday.
3: Okay, Jay. Well, first off, let me just say, I literally got up to so much this weekend, and I might just give you questions about all the things that went on this last weekend for the next week. It was wild. I saw two movies. I spent a bunch of time on a boat on Saturday. I started Widow's Bay at your demand.
2: Oh, look out.
3: Oh, yeah, and I ran a 5K. So let me give you a movie-related question first. Let's get it out of the way. Primetime was the first movie that I saw. Friday night premiere, Primetime, with the girls. And this is, of course, that movie about To Catch a Predator and Chris Hansen and Robert Pattinson. And say what you will about the movie, but one thing I think it did a really great job, pretty expertly, encapsulated that time very well. It was set in 2006, the show's prime, and like the home decor, the clothing, the music. Oh my God. Even the subway scene from one scene, it was so 2006. So here's what I'm going to do. I'm going to give you three big 2006 things, big moments, big trends, big happenings from the year, and you're going to identify which is actually not from 2006,
2: oh,
3: okay?
2: Yeah, sure,
3: which
2: 20 years.
3: Which one's the odd one out and is not a 2006 happening. Your first option, Justin Timberlake releases his sophomore album, Future Sex Love Sounds.
2: That's the one with Sexy back, isn't it?
3: Of course it is.
2: Okay,
3: is this 2006 or perhaps not? Your next option, The Hangover came out. And everyone dressed like the guys for Halloween.
2: Right.
3: You know, Stu and all that.
2: With the little baby thing.
3: Yeah, and the missing tooth.
2: Yeah.
3: Lastly, we saw the arrival of next-gen gaming with the

0: release of the PlayStation 3 and the Nintendo Wii. All three very nostalgic things, but which of those did not take place in the year 2006?
1: Boy, hitting me with some video games, some hangover stuff.
0: Some music.
1: Yeah, I think the next gen was a little earlier than that, possibly. Mm-hmm. Let me go with, let me say JT's the odd man out. Maybe that was a different time, different era.
0: Oh, you are incorrect. No!
2: I don't think so, Jim.
0: You are sexy wrong. No, because, yes, it did come out this year. Sexy Back was at the tops. Future Sex, Love Sounds. We did see the arrival of the PlayStation 3 and Nintendo's Wii. The Hangover did not come out until 2009.
1: 2009?
0: Yes.
1: Oh, it's way early on the Hangover.
0: Yeah, I know. It feels like it's been around forever. But now, no Hangover point for you.
1: Well, strap that baby onto your chest, Tori, because I am going to give you a baby-inspired question based on something I did this weekend. I went to my first ever diaper party.
0: Yeah.
1: And this is fun. Like, women have baby showers.
0: Of course.
1: But a new trend I've found out is dudes doing something we call chuggies and huggies.
0: Chuggies and huggies.
1: Where we basically drink a bunch of beer, play a bunch of poker, and we donate a box of diapers to the cause.
0: To the dad-to-be.
1: So shout out to my buddy Carlin, who's having a baby. And
0: Carlin?
1: As we played, yeah.
0: You have a friend named Carlin?
1: It's a fun name, isn't it?
0: That's so cool.
1: So anyway, I showed up with what I think was the highest-end kind of diapers I could ever find.
0: Wow.
1: Because I don't need to buy diapers anymore.
0: Right.
1: So when I buy one box ever,
0: you can splurge.
1: I can splurge.
0: Okay.
1: And these were actually on sale, so they weren't even that much more. Tori, the brand was called Amore.
0: Amore.
1: It was actually a line of diapers from a well-known diaper brand.
0: Okay.
1: But this was their high-end brand. It was their most absorbent ever.
0: Like the Deluxe.
1: The Deluxe. Okay. This is the Cadillac. You almost feel bad pooping in it, good it is. Tori, Amore diapers. You've seen them in, like, Walmart.
0: I like.
1: The question is, who makes them?
0: Okay.
1: Is it made by Huggies?
0: Huggies.
1: Are they made by Pampers?
0: Pampers.
1: Or are they made by Hello Bello?
0: Hello Bello.
1: Kristen Bell's brand.
0: Oh. What's the name of Jessica Alba's again? Isn't it Honest?
1: That's Honest. I don't know if they make diapers, though. Maybe they do.
0: I think they do. Anyway, okay. I'm going to go Pampers. I feel like the answer is always Pampers, isn't it?
1: We're shooting with Pampers.
0: I like Pampers.
1: Pampers is the answer,
0: yay!
1: Yes. For a bonus point, Tori, how many layers of protection do you think they provide?
0: Five.
1: That's exactly right.
0: Yeah.
1: Oh, my God.
0: I don't know why I know that.
1: Well. Look at you. Bonus points for you. Yeah, the Amore diapers. My buddy's babe is going to be
0: super dry.
1: Super dry.
0: Super dry.
1: Five layers of dry.
0: Good job to you and Carlin.
1: Yeah.
0: And
1: thank you.
0: Amore.
1: So point for everybody. No, you have one, I don't. Final round. Let's go.
0: All right. Well, this is funny because I'm going to give you a question not about something I got up to this weekend, but something that somebody else got up to. This was going on at my neighbor's house yesterday. Hey, by the way, it's National Neighbor Day.
1: Oh, fun.
0: National Good Neighbor Day. Well, yesterday afternoon, there was a lot of, like, giggling and chatting and such coming from one of my neighbor's house. And, you know, we all share kind of a backyard. But even inside my house, I could hear this. And I was not upset because it sounded like it was all women outside. And it sounded like they were celebrating something and having a good time. I don't know this neighbor, but I did want an invitation. However, I kind of got it when Smudge ran over to their party and I found out that it was a surprise baby shower.
1: More babies?
0: Yes, and I would love to say congratulations to the mom, but there were so many women, I couldn't even tell which one was the mom. So, I actually had one of the women there say, oh, I think I know. I think you're Tori from the radio. I think I listen to Battle of the Sexes. I love it. It's my favorite segment you guys do. And she said, you should give Jay a question about baby showers. She literally said that.
1: Oh, no. She went from being my favorite to my least favorite.
0: So, I am going to give you a question about baby shower superstitions. I did not know this, but apparently there's something that I guess should be done or avoided in order to make sure that your baby has the best chances at a happy, healthy life. I mean, of course, they're just superstitions. But I want you to tell me which of the following is a real baby shower superstition. Is this true? It is bad luck to buy the baby's shoes before they are born.
1: That's interesting.
0: Is it that the mom-to-be shouldn't cross her legs during the shower?
1: Yeah, don't sit like that.
0: Because then the baby can't hear what everyone's saying about them.
1: Oh, my God, yeah.
0: Or is it that the dad-to-be should not touch the cake at a baby shower?
1: Is there even a cake at a baby shower always? I don't think I've ever been at a baby shower.
0: Exactly.
1: Maybe they don't have cakes. Let me go with the, you know what, I'm going to say the shoe thing because the baby doesn't need to wear shoes for so long. And it's like, yeah, let's hold off on the shoes.
0: Well, you are correct, yes.
1: Okay.
0: Not for that reason, though, but it is considered bad luck in several cultures. Not because of, like, a curse, but it's some kind of, like, emotional protection because you don't want to buy the baby shoes so that it, what, it can walk away from you one day.
1: Right.
0: That's pretty much
1: it. That's right. You want to keep them on the ground as long as you can.
0: Yes. Tie the shoelaces together.
1: All right. So that's a point at least.
0: 1 point for you.
1: Can you get a win with this poker-related question? Oh, I mentioned Chuggies and Huggies. Part of it, Tori, is the poker plan.
0: Shout out Carlin.
1: Shout out and the future baby. Tori, there's a lot of fun names for different poker hands.
0: Sure.
1: Like if you got two aces, you call them pocket rockets.
0: Yeah.
1: Pocket cowboys if you got two kings. Snowmen if you have two eights, right?
0: Wow.
1: Here's a fun one. The term big slick.
0: Ooh.
1: If I take my two hand, my cards out, like, ooh, I'm sitting with a big slick right now. You just tell us, Tori, what two cards am I holding?
0: Big slick.
1: The big slick. It's you know it's a good thing. So it must be good cards.
0: Big slick.
1: The big slick, what is it?
0: I like it a lot, whatever it is. It's not two kings because you already said that one. Two queens, I don't think so. And like after that, isn't it two aces would be it? No, let's go two jacks.
1: We're going two jacks?
0: It's like two jacks.
1: No, unfortunately.
2: Yeah, I don't think
1: unfortunately,
2: so.
1: Unfortunately, that's not it. Two jacks, I think you just call them. I got my jacks in there.
0: Yep.
1: The big slick is actually the ace king.
0: Ace king.
1: Because sometimes you call it the Anna Kournikova, I've heard, because it looks good, but it doesn't always win.
0: Oh.
1: Cutting.
0: Ouch.
1: Regardless, speaking of, did you win today?
0: We tied.
1: Oh, that's even better. We both looked okay and did okay.
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Really got me thinking, were you out drinking? 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I know, you know, we know you aren't down for forever and it's fine. I know, you know, we weren't meant for each other and it's fine. But if the world was ending, you'd come over, right? You'd come over and you'd stay the night. Would you love me for the hell of it? All our fears would be irrelevant. If the world was ending, you'd come over, right? The sky'd be falling and I'd hold you tight. And there wouldn't be a reason why we would even have to say goodbye. If the world was ending, you'd come over, right? Right? 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Right?

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fade eventually. So if our time is running out, day after day, we'll make the mundane a masterpiece. 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

0: Mixed Mornings with Jay and Tori.
1: It was actually World Chocolate Milk Day yesterday. Oh. So this was going around the internet this weekend, and I want to share right now the way people are enhancing their chocolate milk. You probably think, I've done this before. An extra spoonful of the Hershey's.
2: Or an extra squirt of the sauce.
1: Extra squirt of that old sauce. A little extra bit of that quick powder.
2: Okay.
1: Maybe you combine both. Powder and liquid. Whoa.
2: That's crazy.
1: I know.
2: That's a little too close to the sun, I think.
1: Just wait till you hear what people are doing with their chocolate milk. Okay. Of course, you do the obvious stuff. You look in your cupboard. What could we add?
2: Whipped cream, sprinkles.
1: Yeah.
2: Okay.
1: Throw some Oreo crumbs in there.
2: Yeah.
1: Vanilla extract even has come up.
2: Nice.
1: People are also warming up their chocolate milk and putting some Nutella in it. Letting it, like, melt a little bit, then you cool it down again.
2: Sounds a little like hot chocolate, but okay.
1: A little bit, right?
2: Okay.
1: Here's the one that got me. This I've never even thought of doing before. What people are doing to fancy up the hot chocolate, or the chocolate milk. You take the chocolate milk, you put it in a blender.
2: Okay.
1: You throw in a tin or can or whatever of cherry pie filling. You blend it all up together.
2: Oh, that's nasty.
1: No, what are you talking about?
2: I don't like that.
1: The
2: now.
1: Cherry pie filling, you blend it with the chocolate milk.
2: Nasty.
1: Boom. Cherry chocolate milk.
2: Chunky cherry chocolate milk. That's disgusting.
1: You just gotta blend it longer. That doesn't that sound amazing?
2: No.
1: Throw some Oreo cookie crumbs on top.
2: You got yourself a good idea.
1: The convenience store across the street's getting to know us, where it's like, what do you guys want now? Do you have cherry pie filling and chocolate milk?
2: And some Pop-Tarts.
1: And a blender.
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0: cap things filled up with eggnog.
1: Wow.
0: I had to check myself for a second. I was like, okay, there's the Halloween candy I'm not ready to buy yet. How is it possible that this eggnog is not going to expire?
1: Because the eggnog fans, they need it now.
0: You think they do?
1: Yeah, I
0: know. In September?
1: Yes.
0: I'm as big of an eggnog fan as there is, and I think it's way too early.
1: Too early.
0: We will discuss this and more. We've got some kind of big fun news for Sabrina, the Teenage Witch fans.
1: Yeah.
0: Is that right?
1: Yeah.
0: Okay, she's taking over our daily scoop a little bit.
1: Mm-hmm.
0: And we'll get to the actual headlines as well. Everything from, will there be a U.S. Trade deal with us in Canada, blah, blah, blah. That's such old news. But apparently, President Trump thinks we're going to cave any day now.
1: Oh,
0: any
1: that
0: day
1: he
0: now.
1: That's doesn't he have like a midterm to worry about?
0: Yeah, I think he does.
1: Yeah.
0: I saw his stupid ad all over my TV screen watching the Lions game. Boy, people are mad about that because he used like federal funding to pay for his own ad, and it's a whole big thing.
1: Wow.
0: It's a whole big thing.
1: I've heard about this, yes.
0: On the Canadian side of things, I know Adele's got some headlines. We've got a lot of stuff happening.
1: Of course.
0: We got a heroic Canadian who saved another person's life, and he got a pretty cool award for it. And we'll talk about our favorite beverage in the world. Yes, it's National Coffee Day, Tori. National Coffee Day. All right. How are you feeling today? Things are good?
1: I'm feeling coffee-less, which means I'm struggling a little bit. I'm not going to lie.
0: You know what? Both you and I do not have a coffee here on National Coffee Day. I'm drinking tea, and I don't know what you got over there. But
1: water.
0: Just water.
1: I have water.
0: This is a rough start to the day.
1: I know.
0: It's a bad Tuesday, I can tell. Let's enjoy the happiness of the weather, though. Are we still enjoying some good times for today, or what's up?
1: It's looking like today is going to be a pretty nice day. Once again, it's a little foggy at the moment, but it seems to be clearing up. 10 or 51, we'll get up to 23 or 73.
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0: 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Among the things we will get to today, is it just too early to be thinking about buying eggnog? Too early to be thinking about buying eggnog.
1: Right.
0: I was in the store yesterday and I saw, like, not just one little, a little bottle on the shelf. They had, like, one of those big end

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0: 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You can see sort of the differences in what's happening in our two different rooms here. I see one of Adele's news poll questions is concerning AI.
1: Okay.
0: Whether AI should be paused or slowed down. Is its development going to impact the human race in a negative way? We're discussing, one of our discussion topics is whether September is too early for eggnog.
1: You took a picture of the eggnog?
0: I did.
1: That you witnessed?
0: I was so shocked I had to document it.
1: Can you send it to me,
0: please? I will.
1: We can put it up.
0: If you don't believe me, I will send it to you.
1: We need to put it up in a fancy graphic.
0: We will absolutely do that. That's up in a few. We also have something big for fans of Sabrina the Teenage Witch.
1: Yes.
0: That'll be up in our Daily Scoop, if not sooner. 6 a.m., let's go. We've got Adele with these headlines.
2: With an update from WindsorNewsToday.ca, I'm Adele Loisel. A driver is dead and others are hurt after a two-vehicle crash yesterday afternoon on Cabana Road West. The impact caused one vehicle to roll on its side. Cabana is open now between Rankin and Charlevoix Avenue. Meanwhile, police say a 62-year-old man is dead after a hit-and-run involving a pedestrian on Sunday night. That was on Tecumseh Road East at Princess Avenue. The driver took off, but police arrested a 19-year-old man about an hour later. Windsor mayoral candidate Drew Dilkins says he'll use strong mayor powers to veto any vote on allowing four units as of right in the city.
3: You can count on me to use strong mayor powers. I will have your back like I have on the last two votes. I will protect your largest investment and your neighborhood.
2: Dilkins plans to ask residents for their opinion on urban densification before the election next month. He's running against 10 other candidates for mayor. And U.S. President Trump thinks he can strike a trade deal with Canada in the coming weeks. New import bans on Canadian goods are now in effect. The Globe and Mail says he told reporters yesterday Canadian trade officials will say, "Sir, we are sorry." In Ottawa, officials refused to respond. Sunshine today and 23, clear tonight with fog patches overnight and 14, and cloudy 25 tomorrow. 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
2: Let's get right into it. The September 29th show. Let's broadcast this one, Tori.
3: Oh, let's be real.
2: Let's
3: this
2: do
3: time?
2: This one. Let's get this one for people to hear this time instead of just doing it in the basement in the dark like we sometimes do. Tori, something shocked me in the grocery store yesterday.
3: Yeah.
2: Shocked and almost floored me. I almost fell right there. Shocked, appalled. I got my phone out and took a photo, the whole thing. What I saw in the grocery store yesterday, I couldn't believe it. And I love this more than I thought anybody on the planet. But isn't it a little too early for us to be starting to think about buying the eggnog? Is it not? It's still September here.
3: It's September 29th, and there's already eggnog on the shelves. I'm a little upset that the one you grabbed a picture of is fat-free. What's the point?
2: That's the worst part.
3: Full fat eggnog.
2: They're selling fat-free eggnog in September.
3: Yeah.
2: If I'm going to buy it, I might as well get the full fat stuff. But mm-hmm. I kind of thought it's still way too early.
3: You know, I'd say November 1st is when it starts.
2: At the earliest, yeah. November seems to be eggnog time. If you want to do it in October or something, okay. But it's still September. That, to me, is crazy.
3: Ooh, what about the candy cane ice cream? Is that on the shelves again? You guys know what I'm talking about?
2: Candy cane ice cream.
3: Candy cane ice cream that's really good.
2: Well, if they got eggnog out, they probably got that,
3: they
2: probably
3: too. Do, yeah.
2: They probably got Laughing Santas out there. You know what we did yesterday in my little household here as I was raging about the eggnog?
3: Right.
2: We actually set up our Halloween stuff.
3: And
2: for me, I think that's even too early. Like, I like to wait till October 1st.
3: I thought it was until... Wait, that doesn't make sense. Yeah. I was going to say it's after Remembrance Day, but that's Christmas.
2: That's the Christmas decorations.
3: We're getting all
2: mixed up here.
3: Yeah.
2: But we put up the Halloween stuff. I got home and saw all these pumpkins sitting around, and I was like, oh, well, I guess it's time.
3: So, I have a pumpkin. I have one pumpkin. It was given to me for my birthday from a neighbor.
2: And is it out yet, or is it not?
3: I mean, it's sitting on my porch.
2: So we got to get our timeline set up here, because it's like, should I be sipping eggnog while putting up my Halloween decorations?
3: Carving my pumpkins?
2: It doesn't seem like it's too early.
3: You know what?
2: On Valentine's while we're doing it?
3: Let's get the advent calendars out.
2: Why not? They should have
3: a three-month advent calendar. That would be awesome.
2: We need to get to the people on some of these subjects today. You know what else? Here's one beverage we can enjoy today. It is National Coffee Day. You don't need to have a calendar for that. Although we do have the Mixed Mornings Coffee Choir. Are you guys ready?
3: Okay.
2: You ready?
4: The best part of waking up is Folgers in your cup.
5: The best part of waking up is Folgers in your cup.
2: Nailed it, guys. Nailed it. Thank you for that.
3: For those people.
2: We'll see you next year. We got them on retainer.
3: Oh, that's nice.
2: Once a year they come out and... We'll hear them again Christmas time, too.
3: I guess so.
2: So celebrate your National Coffee Day as you do with a big old cup of Joe. We also will celebrate something involving... This is crazy. Sabrina the Teenage Witch. You may have a chance to see her live somehow.
3: That's true.
2: On tour somehow?
3: That is correct. We're going to talk all about it in the Daily Scoop.
2: That's pretty exciting.
3: Yeah.
2: We also celebrate the 30th anniversary of the N64. I know something you probably spent a lot of time playing back in your day, perhaps.
3: N64,
2: maybe that was before your time.
3: That's a little before me. Yeah. I played it nostalgically with people who had been around at the time, but we'll get to that.
2: It was released this date in 1996, if you can believe it. Okay. Tori, there's so much going, we could go on and on, but let's get moving on with this Tuesday here. We've got to get to the return of Battle of the Sexes, the return of Friends with Benefits, the return of the Daily Scoop. It's all back. All back for a Tuesday.
3: Sure is.
2: What's happening on your side of things with the weather and traffic and the serious stuff?
3: Why don't we do the weather first? Because it's going to be another really nice day. We're at 11 or 51 right now, but we will be getting up to 23 or 73 with sun. As for the roads, we do not have any notes, no accidents, nothing really going on, but a note that the intersection of Erie Street East and Victoria Avenue has got some lane restrictions that will be ending tomorrow, but today they continue. And if you see something else, call our newsroom at 519-258-3434.
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2: 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It's 5 to 9 this Friday, October 2nd. 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
1: Hey, welcome to it. 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
2: Yes.
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2: Absolutely.
1: Friends with Benefits is back. 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That's when we do the first name. That's awesome. Tori, on top of that, we got to talk about Sabrina going on tour. And no, we are not talking about Sabrina Carpenter.
2: Not Sabrina Carpenter, but wow, that'd be a great cameo, wouldn't it?
1: Wouldn't it be fun?
2: Sabrina the Teenage Witch has announced that there will be a 30th anniversary reunion tour. They actually did like one reunion kind of event in Chicago during the summer, and I guess it was such a big success that they decided to take it on the road.
1: That's pretty sweet.
2: Yeah.
1: We'll hear from Melissa Joan Hart next hour about her big version of the announcement.
2: Sure.
1: But you said that they're actually coming to two local places.
2: Yes. I mean, it's going to kick off in Beverly, Massachusetts, just outside of Salem, which is cool, on Halloween. But December 2nd and December 3rd, December 2nd, they will be in Toronto, and December 3rd, they will be in Detroit at Royal Oak Music Theater.
1: That's pretty sweet.
2: It's pretty cool.
1: What's the cat's name? Salem is the cat,
2: Salem,
1: right?
2: Of course, yeah.
1: Salem, of course, will be there.
2: Mm-hmm.
1: If you ever thought, man, do you want to see Sabrina and Salem live? Probably a little Q&A.
2: Sure.
1: That'd be kind of fun.
2: They always kind of felt like our friends, right?
1: Yeah, a little bit, right? So Detroit, Toronto, getting some Sabrina the Teenage Witch on tour.
2: Yeah.
1: That's fun.
2: Love it.
1: We should hear this, I guess, too. We know everybody's pumped about the Avengers coming back to theaters. Do you want to hear this little little PSA they put out?
2: Well, it's a Avengers Doomsday PSA because they're trying to remind people, even like 2 months before it comes out, turn off your phone at the movies.
1: Oh, that's not it. I got it right here. Here it is. Here it is.
3: Hell answers to me.
1: That's kind of fun. See Thor sitting there in the theater.
2: Yes.
1: Get all mad at people.
2: You see Bucky. You see Thor. You see Channing Tatum there. I forget what character he plays. Pedro Pascal. Pretty much it's just everyone in the Marvel movie trying to watch the movie. But we also did get a little clip of the new movie with that. So that was cool.
1: Pretty sweet. Yeah. We have more news on Coyote versus Acme as well. But first, what are we hearing right here?
2: You are hearing new old Stevie Wonder because yesterday was a special day. It was the 50th anniversary of his double album, Songs in the Key of Life, considered one of the best albums ever by many, some in this room. He did something very special by releasing 4 new songs that are from that time 50 years ago that I guess are on this like special deluxe edition.
1: That's pretty sweet.
2: It's
1: kind of like, I don't want to compare it to the Taylor Swift thing. You know, Taylor just put out her album with 4 new songs. This is one of the best albums ever, and it's like
2: 50 years later?
1: 4 new songs you guys never heard?
2: We're getting 50 year from the vault tracks.
1: That's
2: They've
1: pretty
2: fermented.
1: Awesome.
2: They're great.
1: Good job to the Stevie Wonder people getting that to us.
2: Yes.
1: And yeah, a little note, if you want to see Coyote versus Acme, but you didn't want to go to theaters, you can actually purchase it on your digital platform starting like today.
2: Rent it. Yeah, today's the day. It's now out.
1: There you are.
2: Yeah.
1: That's some of our daily scoop, but not all. We'll have more next hour. Yes, we'll hear more from Sabrina the Teenage Witch herself and Adele stepping in next with a look at your Tuesday headlines.
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0: 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Man, I'm already getting shot down on this eggnog thing. Even at the best of times, Tori, even in the middle of Christmas, there are still people who will message us and say, just randomly, by the way, guys, good morning, I hate eggnog.
1: A lot of anti-noggers.
0: Really, for real. But I mentioned that it's out in stores here in September. I thought that was too early. But so far, everybody who's messaging us is like, no way, man, I love eggnog. My son's like, we all love eggnog. So the question is out there, is September 29th too early to be noggin?
1: Too early, if you ain't noggin, you ain't roggin.
0: I think we're like 2 months ahead, not just a little bit, but
1: sure.
0: Shut my mouth, I guess. Mm-hmm. We'll get to more, maybe an eggnog question, perhaps in Battle of the Sexes.
1: Okay.
0: Since obviously it's not too early.
1: I guess.
0: We don't play by rules anymore here. Let's get to more headlines, though. Adele here at 6:30 with what's making news today.
2: With an update from WindsorNewsToday.ca, I'm Adele Loisel. The OPP is looking for a Kingsville woman who was reported missing yesterday. 42-year-old Stacy Persibali was last seen around 8 on Thorncrest Street. Call the OPP if you know where she is. A fatal crash on Cabana Road West yesterday afternoon. Two vehicles collided, one rolled. A driver was rushed to the hospital but died soon after. Others suffered minor injuries. Cabana Road West is open again between Rankin Avenue and Charlevoix. The U.S. import ban on some Canadian products went into effect at midnight, and U.S. President Trump thinks he'll have a deal with Canada in a matter of weeks. The Globe and Mail says Ottawa hasn't responded. Trump told reporters yesterday he believes Canadian officials will come in and say, "Sir, we're sorry." The RCMP is involved now after threats were sent to Islamic schools across the country. Police in Ottawa, Waterloo, Peel, London, and Montreal say schools in their areas got them. In Vancouver, CBC News says police have increased patrols. And OpenAI says it won't release its latest AI model next month. Internal testing showed it didn't meet the company's safety and alignment standards. Thomson Reuters says the new model was supposed to handle tasks without human assistance. Up to 23, sunny today, clear tonight with fog patches and 14 overnight. Tomorrow will be cloudy and 25. For more on these and other stories, go to WindsorNewsToday.ca.
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0: The sexes.
1: Let's go. If you did poorly yesterday, today's redemption day. If you got all four correct yesterday, this is just put your feet up and show how smart you are again day. Or if this is your first time playing, you're like, what is about to happen? Mm-hmm. Four questions. We can get them all if we put our brains together, Tori. Let's do this.
2: Okay. Well, this is very fun. I should have given you this question yesterday, but yesterday is gone. Today is now. And I'm giving you a Stevie question. Stevie Wonder, of course.
1: Oh, that's Stevie.
2: Yes, because yesterday I saw that there were all kinds of people celebrating the 50th anniversary of the Stevie Wonder album Songs in the Key of Life. And he did a special little something, too, by giving us a few songs from the vault. Marinated for 50 years. Why not? So I want to ask you something about Stevie's song titles. I did some research, and it turns out that across his long, long career of making music, he has 21 different songs that have the word love in the title.
1: He loves love.
2: Yeah. Your question or challenge, Jay, is to name three of them. Name three Stevie songs that have the word love in them.
1: Three Stevie Wonder songs that have the word love in them.
2: Yep.
1: Love.
2: The very first song on Songs in the Key of Life.
1: Boy, I've listened
2: to
1: this album.
2: It's got love in the album, or the name twice. I don't know if that helps you.
1: Let's say, Love is a Highway.
2: Love is a Highway.
1: Love is a Danger Field. And love is, I have no idea. I have no clue.
2: This is crazy.
1: Wow. No.
2: 21 of them. 21 Stevie songs.
1: No, I couldn't name one.
2: How about, I Just Called to Say I Love You?
1: Oh, yeah, that's a good
2: one. There's one. What about Part-Time Lover?
1: That's a good one, too.
2: What about Love's in Need of Love Today? Like I said, two times, the very first song on this album, there's a song called Hey Love. That's my favorite. Love a Go-Go. Love Rocket. Rocket Love. There's so
1: many.
2: Isn't She Lovely?
1: Oh, Isn't She Lovely?
2: Come on.
1: Could have got that one.
2: Come on, Jay.
1: I'll be honest. I don't listen to Stevie Wonder very much.
2: Not as much as you should.
1: Guess not.
2: Clearly.
1: No points for the boys on that one. That's almost like just a pass right there.
2: Is it?
1: Yeah.
2: I don't know.
1: I tapped out real early on that one.
2: You really did.
1: No points to the second round. We hope you did better. This is a question, Tori, about things Canadians do.
2: Okay.
1: Apparently not listening to Stevie Wonder is on this list.
2: Apparently.
1: I've got some research in front of me that I have done.
2: Okay.
1: That finds that if you're an average Canadian, you will probably do this for the first time today at exactly 10:54 a.m. Mark it down. You see the calendar? See there? See the clock? That's what we do.
2: Okay.
1: 10:54 a.m. is the time most Canadians, if they are going to do this, that's when they will do it. Tori,
2: okay.
1: Are most of us at that time putting up our first post on Insta? Is that the time when you do it?
2: Okay.
1: First post on Instagram.
2: Okay.
1: Is it the time where most Canadians will say their first swear word of the day?
2: That's funny.
1: Isn't that good? Or is it the time that we will finish our first cup of coffee? You know, it is National Coffee Day.
2: Mm-hmm. It is.
1: There they go. So is it the first time that we will post on Insta? Is it saying our first swear of the day? Or is it the time we finish that coffee?
2: There's no way it's the Instagram thing, because if you know you got to post early, you got optimal times to post, I would say that is not it. Swear, that would make sense. Coffee, I'm going to say swear.
1: It's the first time we say our first swear?
2: Yeah, it's roughly the time.
1: That's actually it?
2: Yeah.
1: That's really it?
2: Absolutely.
1: The first hour or two, you're on your best behavior, but then by 10:54 a.m., something happens to just make you say,
2: gosh darn it.
1: Well done,
2: Dang
1: Tori.
2: Dang nabbit.
1: Yeah. Dang nabbit, why didn't I know more Stevie Wonder songs?
2: I know.
1: All right, no
2: Rough
1: points
2: start.
1: For me, one for you.
2: All right.
1: We're going to the final round, ladies in the lead.
2: All right, well, my next question for you is going to be a witchy kind of question, your regularly scheduled witch question, because Sabrina the Teenage Witch is in the news. They have announced that they are going on tour, as in there is a 30th anniversary reunion tour with Melissa Joan Hart and everyone else. It's going to be a great time, and it is coming to both Toronto and Detroit in
1: Very
2: December,
1: cool.
2: So it's pretty neat. So I'm going to give you a witchy kind of question, and it does relate to Sabrina and her cat, Salem. So there is this thing in a witchcraft, a witch's assistant, which is usually an animal. It has a specific name. A lot of the times it is a black cat. That's what you will see, but it could be kind of any animal, and it can kind of vary across traditions, but a witch's assistant, usually an animal, often a black cat. What is this called? Is this called a grim?
1: Oh.
2: Is this called an imp? Or is this known as a familiar?
1: Bring in the imp. Yeah, that's different. Mm-hmm. I would say I've heard of the term familiar before. Let me go with it's their... That's fancy. I'll say it's their familiar.
2: You think it's familiar?
1: Sure.
2: That is correct. Yes.
1: All right.
2: Who would have thought you would get that witch question and not the Stevie Wonder question? But yeah, Salem would be considered Sabrina's... I don't know if you would consider his or her familiar. Her very sassy familiar, I suppose. Salem's the best.
1: Very nice. Yeah. More on their big reunions here coming up in the Daily Scoop. But let's get to your final question. We're talking also about eggnog being on shelves. I was shocked to see it in September. Most people so far say, hey, that's fine. Nog or don't nog, it's up to you.
2: To nog or not to nog.
1: But instead of doing a Christmas eggnog type question, I just can't yet. It's too early.
2: Okay.
1: I'm going to hit you with a Halloween decorating question.
2: Okay.
1: We went and put up our decorations yesterday, and this is something fun, Tori. You know that if you're going to list all the most common, you know, you could probably name 10 of them right off the top here. Number one, of course, is your pumpkin.
2: Pumpkin.
1: Your jack-o'-lantern.
2: Yes.
1: Your question, Tori, according to a survey of the most sold Halloween decorations.
2: I think I know it.
1: What do you think is number two? You think you know?
2: I think I do know it.
1: Because there's a whole bunch of them, but
2: of
1: the
2: course.
1: Second most popular. Yeah, are you thinking witches still?
2: No, or? I'm not. You know what I'm thinking? And I will say my personal favorite is the people who have the huge skeletons, especially that one that's crawling out of the ground. So creepy. I love it. I believe it's probably spider webs.
1: You're going spider web. You threw a curveball.
2: That
1: you
2: is talked not a curveball.
1: You talked about skeletons, and then you go with the spider webs.
2: I think spider webs are more popular than skeletons.
1: You know what it is. We're gonna go with these.
2: You tried to deceive me.
1: The all-encompassing spiders and spider webs.
2: Yes.
1: Would be the number two. It goes basically bats are number seven.
2: Oh yeah.
1: Witches number six. Graveyards or tombstones number five.
2: Mm-hmm.
1: Skeletons, you boys, there at number four, followed by ghosts, and then. Your eight-legged freaks and their webs.
2: Spiders.
1: Ladies rule today. Well done.
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0: 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Find us on Facebook for the eggnog debate. I guess I'm the weird one here. I thought most people would be saying, yeah, you know what? September is too early for eggnog. But so far, it seems like every eggnog fanatic, and I am one of them. I'm among you. But everybody's messaging being like, no, dude, it's never too early for eggnog.
1: But if you drink it all year round or if you start drinking it in September, isn't it like it loses its festive exclusivity? Like it's not, it doesn't remind you of Christmas anymore.
0: I'm writing down that term that you just coined, Tori.
1: Festive exclusivity.
0: Festive, I thought you said inclusivity, but whatever it is.
1: Inclusivity.
0: We're going to write it down. It'd be like, okay, let's make gingerbread houses today. Where does it end? Where does it end?
1: Okay.
0: Is that too dramatic?
1: No, I like it.
0: People love the eggnog.
2: Tell me something good.
0: Before I forget, I bought you a Valentine, Tori. Don't forget me. Let me forget to give it to you later.
1: I bought you a birthday gift for next year.
0: We just don't have rules anymore. Yeah. Tori, you've got a great story concerning some local people, some young people, I guess not local, young
1: not
0: people,
1: local.
0: and pickleball.
1: No, they are in California, not Canada, but they are a group of teenagers who set a Guinness World Record by collecting approximately 22,000 used tennis and pickleballs for recycling. They have this nonprofit called Another Bounce, and they team up with this environmental nonprofit to keep sports balls out of landfills and also to encourage manufacturers to develop better recycling solutions. Because think about it, tennis balls, pickleballs, they're not breaking down. They're just getting thrown in the garbage, and so they collect as many as they can, bring them to this facility.

0: that is then able to like mold them into other things, like I saw plant pots.
1: Oh, wow.
0: Carpeting, packaging, stuff like that. But $22,000 or 22,000 used tennis and pickleballs were collected throughout Malibu. And yeah, I like this. Another bounce. That's pretty cool.
1: That's a good name for it, too. Because you think, as a pickleballer, as you are now, like you think, what happens once you hit that ball so hard, you smash it into little pieces? It's got to go somewhere.
0: Yeah, usually you'd think it's just the garbage, but that plastic and the fibers in a tennis ball, that's not breaking down.
1: Make it into a little plant pot or something.
0: Yeah.
1: Pretty awesome.
0: Mm-hmm.
1: Let's highlight one Canadian hero, too. This 24-year-old dude, his name's Matthew Clark. He's in BC, and he's won basically one of the country's highest honors. It's called the Carnegie Medal, and it's an honor for somebody who risks their life to save someone else.
0: Mm-hmm.
1: So Matthew was out doing the paragliding thing, as one does. And there was a 75-year-old gentleman named Stephen who was also paragliding. But Stephen got off track and tangled up on these mountains. And without any climbing gear at all, Matthew jumped up, climbed up, and basically saved this dude.
2: I did what I'm good at, I guess. And I got into the chimney and I climbed up there. And I think the adrenaline made me not really think about it too much. But I do remember feeling very secure as I was climbing up. I was grabbing onto some very small bushes to pull myself up, and I was hoping that they're strong enough. The RCMP officer, he was able to throw his knife up to me, and luckily I caught it first try. It was a good throw as well, so I was able to cut him out of his harness.
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0: 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We're opening up the Mix 96.7 Jay and Tori birthday book. Mm-hmm. This has been fun already. We just started this a few weeks ago.
1: Right.
0: And it is fun to see not only just the happy birthday, Jim, but
1: the reason why.
0: The reasons why.
1: Yeah, why this person is so special.
0: It's kind of fun. It feels like we're getting to know you a little bit on your birthday.
1: Yeah.
0: So you can nominate someone. Go to our Facebook page. I say nominate, but just tell us.
1: And it's not our Facebook page. It's our website.
0: Oh, dude. How about you take over?
1: If you go to our website, there is a nice, lovely page called Our Birthday Book where you can tell us whose birthday it is, what age they're turning, what their birthday is, and something special about them, and even who it is from. But yeah, make sure that you include their birthday. And we will be saying it on that day. So you can submit someone now, and their birthday's not till like December.
0: That's true.
1: Yeah.
0: Since, again, there are no rules. We're drinking eggnog in September. We're celebrating birthdays. Whatever.
1: Whatever.
0: We're throwing it all out the window.
1: Nothing matters.
0: While you're on the website, enter your name for Friends with Benefits as well. And when you're on our Facebook page, that's where the eggnog debate is raging, Tori.
1: Yes, absolutely.
0: Raging. Is all this eggnog going to expire? Because nobody buys it, or do they know what they're doing? They must know what they're doing. It must be people who drink it right now.
1: Mm-hmm.
0: Find us online wherever you are. We're there too. And right now, Adele is with us on this Tuesday with our 7 a.m. headlines.
2: With an update from WindsorNewsToday.ca, I'm Adele Loisel. The campaign for mayor of Windsor is heating up, with incumbent Drew Dilkins vowing he'll veto any vote that allows four units as of right.
3: My opponent is telling you he won't do it. He's going to agree with whatever city council agrees to. I'm going to say no, and I'm willing to use that power to defeat that issue if it's brought forward to the city council table.
2: He's referring to candidate Fred Francis, who has said he won't use strong mayor powers if elected. Francis and Dilkins are running against nine other candidates. Two fatal crashes in 2 days in Windsor. Yesterday, two vehicles collided on Cabana Road West near Rankin Avenue. The driver was rushed to the hospital but passed away soon after. Sunday night, police say a 62-year-old man died when he was struck by a vehicle on Tecumseh Road East. Police arrested a 19-year-old man an hour later. For the fifth year in a row, the University of Windsor's Master of Sport Management and Leadership program is number one in Canada. That in the 2026 Sport Business Postgraduate Course Rankings. And a big improvement in service at Canada's four biggest airports this summer. NAV Canada told Global News flights impacted by delays were down 85% compared to last year. That was at airports in Toronto, Montreal, Vancouver, and Calgary. Sunny 23 today, 14 overnight with fog patches, and cloudy 25 tomorrow. For more on these and other stories, go to WindsorNewsToday.ca.
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1: Let's get to some weird news. Also a reminder, you know how everything's expensive now?
2: Yes.
1: You know everything's expensive now?
2: Yes.
1: Nothing is cheaper than it used to be. Mm-hmm. Remember, next week we are giving away $5,000 in cash, and not just to one person either. There's not one winner and that's it. That's neat, but we're going to do 10 total winners because it's friends with benefits, right? So on Monday, one winner gets $500. Their best friend gets $500.
2: Yes.
1: Then on Tuesday, one person gets $500. Their best friend gets $500. You see where we're going with this.
2: I think I do.
1: And how next week grocery shopping is going to be a lot more fun.
2: Yes.
1: Friends with Benefits, enter your name on our website for your chance to win. All the info's up there at mix967.ca. Tori, the weird news. We have a story about a very fast animal and a very slow animal.
2: May I start with the slow one?
1: Sure,
2: please?
1: Yeah, that's
2: this
1: the best one.
2: This is a story of a 100-pound tortoise. We all have seen the videos of them moving very slowly. They're very big, very heavy. This large tortoise was trying to escape its home, I suppose, but, you know, it's a turtle. So it's kind of taken its time escaping, which means it was a very, very, what do you call it? A low-speed chase.
3: You want help carrying him?
4: Oh, I was going to say, he's like...
5: He looks stubborn.
4: He's...
6: we could totally carry him if we want.
5: Oh, he's a good one. He's been eating since we got here.
4: You sure he didn't eat your fence?
1: Oh, man, he's a big
2: boy.
1: You
2: sure he didn't eat it? That's animal control coming, saying, yeah, like, yeah, we'll come pick him up for you. Yeah, he's 100 pounds. He's not really going to fight you, but it's kind of funny. Did I ever tell you at the time, my friend and I... shout out to Ashlyn. This was high school. She saw a turtle crossing the road, and obviously it was like right in the middle and would get crushed by a car very easily. So she got up and picked it up to bring it across the road, and it peed all over her. That's their defense. It was this like this big snapping turtle, and she's picking it, walking, and it's peeing on her. And she goes, "Why are you peeing on me? I'm
1: helping
2: you."
1: Hey, put me down, lady.
2: Shout out Ashlyn. She's a real trooper. One for the turtles.
1: Ashlyn always will be known as the girl who got peed on by
2: a turtle.
1: That's great. No. And this turtle's okay. And yes, it took him like 10 hours, but he made it like 100 feet away from his home. So
2: very
1: good
2: nice.
1: For him.
2: Very impressive.
1: Let's go to the fast animal, too. This is a fun one for sports fans. As some families, parents were watching their kids play football when all of a sudden a deer ran onto the field. And not only ran onto the field, but ran the entire length of the field for the touchdown. And yes, the announcer did what every good announcer would do.
7: He's at the 40. He's at midfield. This deer could go all the way. A 20, a 15, the 10. Touchdown, deer!
1: Hey, touchdown, deer! I also had him on my fantasy football team, so I'm doing great with that one.
2: Amazing. It's like Forrest Gump.
1: Kind of. Air Buck. How about Air Buck for
2: the
1: movie?
2: Good. That's good.
1: That'll be all right. So shout out to our very fast deer, our very slow turtle. And we will get into the birthday book along with your daily scoop in moments. Tori, 7:07 on the clock here. It's National Coffee Day. We're just looking again to when the coffee house across the street opens up from us.
2: Yeah, we made the mistake of doing this morning show coffeeless today.
1: What were we thinking?
2: Uncaffeinated.
1: Why we did that?
2: On National Coffee Day, no less.
1: Yeah, that won't last. It'll be a coffee-filled morning in about an hour, we think.
2: Yep.
1: But for now, let's look outside for anybody heading out to work, heading out to what's going to be a fine, amazing day at school today. What's up outside?
2: It is looking like it's going to be a pretty beautiful day. Once again, 23 or 73 with sun is what we're looking at. Currently, it's 11 or 52. As for the roads, we do not have any accidents to tell you about. Just, of course, some construction, including the intersection of Giles Boulevard East and Howard Avenue. It is closed while some pavement work goes on between Highland Avenue and Parent Avenue. That construction is going until October 2nd. And if you see something else, call our newsroom at 519-258-3434.
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1: Let's get into it. Your Tuesday Daily Scoop. Everybody from Miley Cyrus to Stevie Wonder to Sabrina the Teenage Witch stepping in here today. Also remember, next week, Monday, we are kicking off Friends with Benefits. Imagine having October hit and all your bills are already paid. Imagine that. You're like, oh, just first week of October, I got $500 in my pocket.
2: I'm already done.
1: That's how we do things. Enter your name on our website. Think of a best friend you'd like to share some money with. And then we play the waiting game. But you need to get us your name or else we don't know who to give the money to. Mix967.ca for all that adventurous fun. Tori, we talk about Sabrina a lot, as in Sabrina Carpenter.
2: Yeah.
1: But our other favorite Sabrina, as in the Teenage Witch, is making some news today.
2: She absolutely is, because the 30th anniversary reunion tour, it happened, I guess, like in Chicago in the summer. There was one event and it went so well that now they're taking it on the road. And yes, it is a tour. So everybody from the show, all the big names, at least, including Salem, will be making an appearance starting in Massachusetts, just outside of Salem, on Halloween. And then by December 2nd, they will be in Toronto. And then on December 3rd, they will be in Detroit at Royal Oak Music Theater.
1: How about that? Yeah. If you ever wanted to see that little animatronic Salem in person.
2: Yeah, what do you mean animatronic? He's real.
1: Oh, I'm sorry. My mistake. Mm-hmm. Is it not? No, it must be a fake cat.
2: Of course it's animatronic, a puppet or something. Jay. I'm kidding.
1: Like, I've never seen the show.
2: In my heart, Salem's real.
1: Oh, okay. Well, several versions of Salem. Sabrina herself, Melissa Joan Hart, will be in Toronto and Detroit. That's fun.
2: Mm-hmm.
1: That's pretty cool.
2: Love it.
1: Okay, let's move into some... Oh, we have a little bit of a Miley update here. This is kind of a nice little feather in her cap, isn't it?
2: Yeah, it's pretty exciting because for the first time in a decade, her album, Bass Persuades, is at number one on the album chart. So, the last time this happened was with Bangers in 2013, which was a banger. Justice for Bangers, for me forever. Well, I guess not, because it was number one. And now, her latest album, Bass Persuades, also is... I think this is her first time. I don't think she's independent, but she switched labels too, so it's pretty cool.
1: Nice job, Miley.
2: Pretty nice.
1: Hitting the top of the charts. Can't feel bad.
2: Mm-mm.
1: We also love that I know your boy Stevie Wonder, who you are a big fan of. He might be on the charts with his re-release of his album this week.
2: I was going to say, he's about to knock Miley Cyrus off the charts. Who thought that they would say that? But his album, Songs in the Key of Life, turned 50 years old yesterday. And with that, he gave us four songs from the vault. These aren't like current Stevie songs. They're songs from that time, 50 years ago. And they're good.
1: That's fun.
2: Yeah.
1: So are you going to have to buy a re-released issue of this vinyl thing?
2: Acoustic,
1: for yeah,
2: glitter version, Stevie version. Version 1, 2, 3, 4, all the way to 50.
1: Right.
2: No, it sounds like it is just straight up what it was with a couple new things.
1: All right, Songs in the Key of Life, the encore. That's what they're calling it.
2: Mm-hmm.
1: That's available now. And you know what else is available now? If you've been looking to see this Coyote versus Acme movie, but you just didn't want to commit to going to the theaters for it, it's cost money still, but you can purchase it. The digital platform, that whole rental thing.
2: Of course.
1: That starts today if you want to see that movie but didn't make it out to the theaters.
2: Love it.
1: It's so funny, by the way. I did see it. It's great. That is some of our Daily Scoop. 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
0: Time to open Jay and Tori's birthday book and find out who's celebrating locally today.
1: And just a little note, a little reminder, we will not be on the air here tomorrow. It's a very special day. We know about this, a day to listen. And so we're going to shut our mouths and have some special programming, but we hope you can be here for it too. But that means, Tori, we'll do a double dose of the Jay and Tori birthday book right now.
2: Yes, let's shout out some birthdays that are going to be going on tomorrow. Happy 22nd birthday to Riley from Tecumseh. He works as a child and youth care worker in Leamington. Brooke says he is the funniest person with quick, witty comebacks. He loves going to concerts. His favorite singers are Demi Lovato and Lady Gaga.
1: Oh, nice.
2: And apparently he went TikTok famous during the pandemic. He's got like over a million TikTok followers just from being a very funny one.
1: So, what?
2: Happy birthday to Riley, turning 22 today.
1: Riley, I don't even have TikTok, but I think I might get it just so I can follow you. That's
2: absolutely.
1: Yeah, we got somebody TikTok famous right here.
2: I know.
1: Awesome.
2: Okay. We've also got a very happy birthday from mom and dad to Maya, turning 2 today. They say Maya is a very sweet but sassy little girl. She loves to watch Bluey and Gabby's Dollhouse. She also loves cupcakes. Happy
1: Maya.
2: Birthday, Maya. That's
1: she
2: so
1: sounds
2: cute.
1: Just like
2: two
1: the sweetest
2: years
1: thing.
2: Old. Love that. And let's now look at who has got a birthday today, September 29th. We would like to wish a happy birthday to Daisy the dog.
1: What?
2: Okay? This is the first time we've ever had a dog shout out. This is from Darian and Dad and sister Darla Ray. She's a Doberman mix. They said, our beautiful daughter's Labradoodle. No, sorry, our beautiful daughter, who is a Labradoodle,
1: there
2: sorry,
1: you go.
2: Her favorite thing to do is play with all of her buddies at doggy daycare. I wanted to name her Victoria, and of course call her Tori after my favorite radio spokesperson. But my husband really wanted to name her after his favorite childhood dog. Okay, well, happy birthday. First, one-year-old to Daisy, who should have been a Tori.
1: Yeah, see, we had a debate. Do we even include a dog in the birthday book? But when she said it's her daughter, and it was almost named Tori.
2: Yeah.
1: How
2: it's
1: can we say no?
2: Yeah, absolutely.
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0: Mix 96.7. Once again, as mentioned, we will not be here tomorrow, as it is a day to listen. We'll be here, like, in spirit. We'll be here in body, but we're not going to be speaking, talking, you know, giving you the daily fun nonsense.
1: No, it's time for Indigenous voices to take over the airwaves tomorrow. That's what's going on.
0: Absolutely.
1: Yeah.
0: So all across the country, it's a day to listen, honoring truth with action. If you want info on it, or you want to post something about it or say something, the hashtag do something is going to be live, of course, tomorrow. And you can participate just by listening here and talking to others. And, you know, the orange shirt thing is big in the schools and whatnot.
1: Of course, there's a walk going downtown, I understand.
0: Right. All kinds of info on it. You can find it online. And that's what's going on tomorrow, just so you are aware. But for today, we're just going to keep the silliness going, Tori. Battle of the Sexes is on deck in moments.
1: Mm-hmm.
0: And continue the debate online. We're talking about eggnog. Yes, it is upon us. It is among us. It's in stores. And I think it's too soon.
1: All right.
0: This has the biggest eggnog fan, I thought, in the world.
1: Yeah.
0: But it turns out there are many others who are posting saying, look, I drink eggnog in like August. Never a bad time.
1: Apparently.
0: People are making their own nog in the off season.
1: I guess so.
0: Didn't know this is such a big thing. But find us on Facebook, Instagram, anywhere you are. Right now it's 7:30. Adele is back with your headlines.
2: With an update from WindsorNewsToday.ca, I'm Adele Loisel. A driver is dead and others are hurt after a two-vehicle crash yesterday afternoon on Cabana Road West. The impact caused one vehicle to roll onto its side. Cabana is open now between Rankin and Charlevoix Avenue. Meanwhile, police now say a 62-year-old man is dead after a hit-and-run involving a pedestrian on Sunday night. That was on Tecumseh Road East at Princess Avenue. The driver took off, but police arrested a 19-year-old man about an hour later. Windsor mayoral candidate Drew Dilkins says he'll use strong mayor powers to veto any vote on allowing four units as of right in the city.
3: I will have your back like I have on the last two votes. I will protect your largest investment and your neighborhood.
2: Dilkins plans to ask residents for their opinion on urban densification before the election next month. He's running against 10 other candidates for mayor. And U.S. President Trump thinks he can strike a trade deal with Canada in the coming weeks. New import bans on Canadian goods are now in effect. The Globe and Mail says he told reporters yesterday Canadian trade officials will say, "Sir, we are sorry." In Ottawa, officials refused to respond. Sunshine today and 23, clear tonight with fog patches overnight and 14, and cloudy skies 25 tomorrow. 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

0: sexes.
1: Let's go. If you did poorly yesterday, today's redemption day. If you got all four correct yesterday, this is just put your feet up and show how smart you are again day. Or if this is your first time playing, you're like, what is about to happen? Mm-hmm. Four questions. We can get them all if we put our brains together, Tori. Let's do this.
2: Okay. Well, this is very fun. I should have given you this question yesterday, but yesterday is gone. Today is now. And I'm giving you a Stevie question. Stevie Wonder, of course.
1: Oh, that's Stevie.
2: Yes, because yesterday I saw that there were all kinds of people celebrating the 50th anniversary of the Stevie Wonder album Songs in the Key of Life. And he did a special little something, too, by giving us a few songs from the vault. Marinated for 50 years. Why not? So I want to ask you something about Stevie's song titles. I did some research, and it turns out that across his long, long career of making music, he has 21 different songs that have the word love in the title.
1: He loves love.
2: Yeah. Your question or challenge, Jay, is to name three of them. Name three Stevie songs that have the word love in them.
1: Three Stevie Wonder songs that have the word love in them.
2: Yep.
1: Love.
2: The very first song on Songs in the Key of Life.
1: Boy, I've listened to this album.
2: In the album, or
1: let's
2: the name
1: see.
2: Twice. I don't know if that helps you.
1: Let's say, Love is a Highway.
2: Love is a Highway.
1: Love is a Danger Field. And love is, I have no idea. I have no clue.
2: This is crazy.
1: At all.
2: Wow.
1: No.
2: 21 of them. 21 Stevie songs.
1: No, I couldn't name one.
2: How about, I Just Called to Say I Love You?
1: Oh, yeah, that's a good one.
2: There's one. What about Part-Time Lover?
1: That's a good one, too.
2: What about Love's in Need of Love Today? Like I said, two times, the very first song on this album, there's a song called Hey Love. That's my favorite. Love a Go-Go. Love Rocket. Rocket Love. There's so
1: many.
2: Isn't She Lovely?
1: Oh, Isn't She Lovely?
2: Come on.
1: Could have got that one.
2: Come on, Jay.
1: I'll be honest. I don't listen to Stevie Wonder very much.
2: Not as much as you should.
1: Guess not.
2: Clearly.
1: No points for the boys on that one. That's almost like just a pass right there.
2: Is it?
1: Yeah.
2: I don't know.
1: I tapped out real early on that one.
2: You really did.
1: No points to the second round. We hope you did better. This is a question, Tori, about things Canadians do.
2: Okay.
1: Apparently not listening to Stevie Wonder is on this list.
2: Apparently.
1: I've got some research in front of me that I have done.
2: Okay.
1: That finds that if you're an average Canadian, you will probably do this for the first time today at exactly 10:54 a.m. Mark it down. You see the calendar? See there? See the clock? That's what we do.
2: Okay.
1: 10:54 a.m. is the time most Canadians, if they are going to do this, that's when they will do it. Tori,
2: okay.
1: Are most of us at that time putting up our first post on Insta? Is that the time when you do it?
2: Okay.
1: First post on Instagram.
2: Okay.
1: Is it the time where most Canadians will say their first swear word of the day?
2: That's funny.
1: Isn't that good? Or is it the time that we will finish our first cup of coffee? You know,
2: it is
1: National Coffee Day.
2: Mm-hmm. It is.
1: There they go. So is it the first time that we will post on Insta? Is it saying our first swear of the day? Or is it the time we finish that coffee?
2: There's no way it's the Instagram thing, because if you know you got to post early, you got optimal times to post, I would say that is not it. Swear, that would make sense. Coffee, I'm going to say swear.
1: It's the first time we see our first swear?
2: Yeah, it's roughly the time.
1: That's actually it?
2: Yeah.
1: That's really it?
2: Absolutely.
1: The first hour or two, you're on your best behavior, but then by 10:54 a.m., something happens to just make you say,
2: gosh darn it.
1: Well done, Tori.
2: Dang nabbit.
1: Yeah. Dang nabbit, why didn't I know more Stevie Wonder songs?
2: I know.
1: All right, no points for me, one for you.
2: All right.
1: We're going to the final round. Ladies in the lead.
2: All right. Well, my next question for you is going to be a witchy kind of question, your regularly scheduled witch question, because Sabrina the Teenage Witch is in the news. They have announced that they are going on tour, as in there is a 30th anniversary reunion tour with Melissa Joan Hart and everyone else. It's going to be a great time, and it is coming to both Toronto and Detroit in December.
1: Cool.
2: So it's pretty neat. So I'm going to give you a witchy kind of question, and it does relate to Sabrina and her cat, Salem. So there is this thing in a witchcraft, a witch's assistant, which is usually an animal. It has a specific name. A lot of the times, it is a black cat. That's what you will see, but it could be kind of any animal, and it can kind of vary across traditions. But a witch's assistant, usually an animal, often a black cat. What is this called? Is this called a grim?
1: Oh.
2: Is this called an imp? Or is this known as a familiar?
1: Bring in the imp. Yeah, that's different. Mm-hmm. I would say I've heard of the term familiar before. Let me go with it's their, that's fancy. I'll say it's their familiar.
2: You think it's familiar?
1: Sure.
2: That is correct. Yes.
1: All right.
2: Who would have thought you would get that witch question and not the Stevie Wonder question? But yeah, Salem would be considered Sabrina's, I don't know if you would consider his or her familiar, her very sassy familiar, I suppose. Salem's the best.
1: Very nice.
2: Yeah.
1: More on their big reunions here coming up in the Daily Scoop. But let's get to your final question. We're talking also about eggnog being on shelves. I was shocked to see it in September. Most people so far say, hey, that's fine. Nog or don't nog, it's up to you.
2: To nog or not to nog.
1: But instead of doing a Christmas eggnog type question, I just can't yet. It's too early.
2: Okay.
1: I'm going to hit you with a Halloween decorating question.
2: Okay.
1: We went and put up our decorations yesterday, and this is something fun, Tori. You know that if you're going to list all the most common, you know, you could probably name 10 of them right off the top here. Number one, of course, is your pumpkin. Or your jack-o'-lantern.
2: Yes.
1: Your question, Tori, according to a survey of the most sold Halloween decorations.
2: I think I know it.
1: What do you think is number two? You think you know?
2: I think I do know it.
1: Because there's a whole bunch of them, but
2: of
1: the
2: course.
1: Second most popular. Yeah, are you thinking witches still?
2: No, or? I'm not. You know what I'm thinking? And I will say my personal favorite is the people who have the huge skeletons, especially that one that's crawling out of the ground. So creepy. I love it. I believe it's probably spider webs.
1: You're going spider webs? You threw a curveball.
2: That's not a curveball.
1: You talked about skeletons and then you go with the spider webs.
2: I think spider webs are more popular than skeletons.
1: You know what it is? We're going to go with these.
2: You tried to deceive me.
1: The all-encompassing spiders and spider webs.
2: Yes.
1: Would be the number two. It goes basically bats are number seven.
2: Oh, yeah.
1: Witches number six. Graveyards or tombstones number five.
2: Mm-hmm.
1: Skeletons, your boys, there at number four, followed by ghosts and then your eight-legged freaks and their webs.
2: Spiders.
1: Ladies rule today. Well done.

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1: Oh my gosh, this is so amazing.
2: You can instantly win $500 cash and hook up your best friend with $500 too.
1: It's actually my work bestie. I've known her for a long time. That's me. Yes, I'm so excited. You just made my day.
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0: schools using AI enhancements on your kids' photos.
1: Yes.
0: One parent, at least, is very mad about this. We'll get to that in a second.
1: Yeah.
0: This story, this subject right now, though, is much lower on the outrage scale.
1: Yeah.
0: This is actually just a, curious kind of a thing.
1: Okay.
0: I was in the grocery store yesterday, and I was walking around, and I actually paused for a second, and I had to think about what the date was when I noticed this huge chilled end cap filled to the brim, overflowing with eggnog.
1: That's crazy.
0: It was with eggnog. And I was like, oh, that looks so delicious. But wait a second.
1: Check the date.
0: It's September still. Like, the kids just started school.
1: Yeah.
0: They haven't even put our Halloween decorations up. What are we doing with the eggnog?
1: Yeah.
0: But it turns out I'm in the minority according to our Facebook group. I guess our Facebook page, Tori, seems to attract the biggest eggnog fans in North America.
1: Apparently. Yeah, well, I think because they're already so, like, scrutinized that anytime they're, like, sensing that somebody is maybe judging them, they're like, I gotta run to the defense quick.
0: Well, and you know me, Tori. I am among them. I'm one of the biggest eggnog fans in the world. I look forward to Christmas for all of it.
1: Right.
0: But it's too early. Dawn says this, though. Her husband, you want to think you're an eggnog fan. Dawn's husband freezes it so he can drink it all year long.
1: Oh, no.
0: He's the guy going down to the freezer, pulling out a jug of eggnog in May. So you could have a little bit.
1: Defrosting it.
0: Don, he should be in eggnog commercials. That's really great.
1: No kidding. Head of the eggnog fan group. Wow.
0: That's right. Stacy says it's never too early. Melanie says, as a person who can watch Christmas movies all year long, I'd say it's right on time. Wow. And then Brian, always the positive ray of sunshine, says, no, what the hell? No, thank you.
1: Oh, thank you, Brian.
0: That's always good. But I mean, it's like, do we buy gingerbread houses? Should we have a shamrock shake later today?
1: Yeah,
0: when does it end?
1: I know.
0: So let us know your thoughts on eggnog and more. And yes, we do have Adele stepping in with all your latest local headlines. Oh, President Trump seems to think we're going to go crawling back, apologizing over this whole trade thing. What's he drinking?
1: Yeah, exactly.
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0: Mix 96.7. We've got Tuesdays with Tori on the way. This is kind of a fun one. It involves a school.
1: Yes.
0: And a student having their photo taken and AI enhancements being done against the parents' wishes. It's got everything.
1: We'll get into the full thing, yeah.
0: Tuesday with Tori, 8:05, like we do. Also, a reminder tomorrow. We're going to think about some of the real, like, this. Yeah, my kid got made into Superman with an AI filter. Man, I'm all mad. Okay, that's an issue. Tomorrow's a day to talk about the real, like, some real stuff that families and parents went through. And kids, it's a day to listen. The theme this year is honoring truth with action. So if you're tuning in tomorrow and you're like, where's Jay and Tori? They're not here. We're going to be listening to the segments. And again, if you have stories you want to share and whatnot, we won't be talking tomorrow. We won't be on air. But you can listen right here. It's going to be a big day. Again, National Day for Truth and Reconciliation is happening. And we are going to be with like 500 other radio stations who are just going to shut up for a second and listen, right?
1: Yep, I like that.
0: So that's happening.
1: We're going to shut up.
0: Tomorrow be here for it, just so you know why we aren't on the air. That will be happening right here and other places too, thankfully. Right now, let's get to it. Look, we're getting close to the 8 a.m. hour, if you can believe it. Mm-hmm. Let's get Adele back with a look at these headlines.
2: With an update from WindsorNewsToday.ca, I'm Adele Loisel. The OPP is looking for a Kingsville woman who was reported missing yesterday morning. 42-year-old Stacy Persibali was last seen around 8 on Thorncrest Street. Call the OPP if you know where she is. Her description is at WindsorNewsToday.ca. A fatal crash on Cabana Road West yesterday afternoon. Two vehicles collided, one rolled. A driver was rushed to the hospital but died soon after. Others suffered minor injuries. Cabana Road is open again between Rankin Avenue and Charlevoix. The U.S. import ban on some Canadian products went into effect at midnight, and U.S. President Trump thinks he'll have a deal with Canada in a matter of weeks. The Globe and Mail says Ottawa hasn't responded. Trump told reporters yesterday he believes Canadian officials will come in and say, "Sir, we are sorry." OpenAI says it won't release its latest AI model next month. Internal testing showed it didn't meet the company's safety and alignment standards. Thomson Reuters says the new model was supposed to handle tasks without human assistance. Today's news poll question is, do you think development of artificial intelligence should take a pause? Vote now at WindsorNewsToday.ca. We'll get up to 23, sunny today. Tonight will be clear with fog patches overnight and 14. Tomorrow, cloudy and 25. 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
1: Just a heads up, next week, we're giving away a bunch of money. I was gassing up my car yesterday, and there was like a little smear on the, little smudge on the little thing where it says what the price was.
2: Okay.
1: And for a second, it looked like it said $119.9. I was like, oh my. 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
3: Hold on.
1: Now, normally, Tori, I will read these to you sort of cold. I'll read something out of the mailbag. But this one you actually found, and so you want to go right into it.
2: Yeah, I saw this circulating around yesterday, and I feel like this is a Tuesdays with totally everyone. Tuesdays with everyone, because I wonder what people will think about this. I saw this come across my Facebook page. It was a post in a Facebook group called Artists Against Generative AI. So a woman named Alma posted this. She said, "What do I do about my children's school? Putting them through AI to make photos of them as superheroes without asking the parents' consent." She said, "I got mad and told them off for it instantly, and all I got was an apology and a weird look. Meanwhile, my child felt personally attacked by my reaction because he loved the picture of himself flying with perfect teeth. He's 5 years old. No other parents have reacted like I did, as far as I know. This happened before the summer break, and I still feel so enraged, but have no idea what more to do, so I'm coming here. Maybe you have ideas. I can't stand the idea that my son's face is now in the hands of anyone using generative AI." And I guess she also added that she doesn't even put her kid's face on the internet herself.
1: Right.
2: Like, he does not have photo consent at school, so now she's upset that her child's teachers or school utilized AI and put a photo of him in it while she kind of purposely doesn't.
1: Yeah, that's
2: tricky.
1: It's kind of tricky because on the one hand, you got to be like, am I going to storm down there and yell at a principal and yell at a teacher
2: who's just trying to do something
1: fun and my kid loves it.
2: Yeah.
1: Oh, look, he looks like Superman. But yeah, that's the thing you got to get consent from a parent for sure.
2: Yeah, I think that's pretty bad. I mean, a lot of the people in the comments are like, you have the rights to sue, like, you know, with everything that's coming out with you know, just the AI using stuff that's just not good. Anyway, it seems like, I feel like if anyone's given advice, I think this is, you know, maybe a moment where you could make a big difference by making sure that that social media photo consent policy does include some kind of consent area for parents who are okay with AI use.
1: Because that's a good question. I don't know for real if I gave consent for photos, and, you know, if you want to get your picture posted on Facebook for something, cool. But, I mean, can your teacher go and put your kid's photo in, you know, ChatGPT and come up with a photo of them looking like they're, you know, running for a touchdown with the cow, playing for the Lions or something?
2: Especially if you already say no, they do not have consent, then it feels like, oh, yeah, this is not good. But I wonder what people would say about this. I agree. It's like, ugh, the teachers, they're already trying to do so much to stay creative in the school year, and they're just trying to do something fun for the kids. But at the same time, it does feel like a boundary. So.
1: For real. And again, if somebody had done this years ago or even today, hey, we did this in Photoshop and we made it ourselves. Neat.
2: Yeah,
1: but when it's uploaded it to the AI cloud and they do whatever they do,
2: machine,
1: and the fact that it always fixes your teeth and stuff too. Let me have my ugly teeth. Stop it, AI.
2: Exactly.
1: I want to look how I want to look. Mm-hmm. Regardless, let us know if you have thoughts on that. Would you be upset? Would you be on team Mama Bear on this one, saying, "Get your dirty AI hands off my kid"?
2: Exactly.
1: That's going around today. Great. On the Daily Scoop front, oh, this is fun news. If you're a fan of Sabrina the Teenage Witch, you may actually get to meet Salem and her in person. That's on deck in a few. But first, let's look outside. It's a nice Tuesday. Weather looks okay. The fog seems to be mostly gone now, too.
2: It does seem okay. I will just note that we do have some bus delays. Nothing canceled. Everything is obviously good. It is going to be a nice sunny day, but that fog did come in. It's 23 or 73 as our high. It looks like Leamington District Secondary School, Essex District High School, St. Teresa of Calcutta, they are all experiencing some bus delays. Not canceled. Don't get excited, kids. Just delayed. Keep that in mind. If you see something on the roads, call our newsroom at 519-258-3434.
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1: Hey, let's go. We'll tell you why Miley Cyrus is celebrating a little bit today. We'll tell you why, let's see who else is celebrating. There's a few other people. Oh, fans of Stevie Wonder, fans of Sabrina the Teenage Witch. What the heck's going on there? Mm-hmm. And we also will celebrate that, yes, by this time next week, we will have already given away $2,000, right? We're doing it at $1,000 on Monday.
2: Right.
1: $1,000 on Tuesday.
2: Right.
1: Right through the end of the week. And the only way to win is to tell us your name on our website and say, hey, I'd like some free money, please.
2: May I please? Me and this person I know?
1: That's right.
2: Might we please? Yes, friends with benefits. The link is live to enter now. Make sure you do it because next week, all week, we will be giving away that money.
1: That's going to be fun.
2: Yeah.
1: 7:50 when it kicks off Monday morning. Good luck to all. Now, Tori, this is fun that we have the other Sabrina, right? It's all about Sabrina Carpenter these last couple of years, but don't forget about that teenage witch.
2: We would never. I would never, at least. This year has been the 30th anniversary, and they did one special show in Chicago in the summer to celebrate it, and we have found out that they are going to be bringing this reunion on tour.
3: Yesterday was the 30th anniversary of our TV show, Sabrina the Teenage Witch, and I am so excited to announce that the cast of Sabrina is going to do a national tour for the 30th anniversary. We did this in Chicago a few months ago. We had so much fun. We're taking it on the road.
1: Look at that. And on the road means pretty close to us, actually, too.
2: That is true. That includes two different stops. One in Toronto on December 2nd, and then one on December 3rd in Detroit.
1: Look out.
2: Yeah.
1: For fans of the show to be able to go and sit down, I don't know what exactly they're going to do, if it's like a Q&A type thing, or if they have a little magic show, or what, but we're there for it.
2: Yes, we are.
1: Sabrina the Teenage Witch fans, look for your tickets on sale soon. Toronto and Detroit. She's coming. Now, celebration time in the Miley camp. What's up with her?
2: What is going on is that Miley has achieved her first number one album with Bass Persuades. The first in a decade.
1: Whoa.
2: Crazy to think she's released so much music between then, but this is her first number one album since. Big celebration on top of the fact that she had also just recently switched labels. So I guess it's going well.
1: Nice to go to the new label. It's like winning a Super Bowl with your new team the first time.
2: That's what it is.
1: Well, exactly. Nice. It's exactly like that. Well done, Miley.
2: Love it.
1: And you know what? She might only be number one for like a week because you mentioned Stevie Wonder has new music.
2: Stevie Wonder has new old music because yesterday was the 50th anniversary of Songs in the Key of Life, one of the best albums ever. And to celebrate it, he released four new songs off of that album. And it's not like he recorded them now. These are from the vault songs from 50 years ago. And so it's like young Stevie sounding real good.
1: I'm surprised you're even here today. I thought, you know, you love that album so much. I thought maybe you'd be taking a Stevie Day.
2: Who doesn't?
1: You could Stevie also take Coyote Day if you wanted. Hey. As today, you still haven't seen this flick, but it's streaming today, right?
2: Yes, Coyote versus Acme is now available on digital platforms. You can purchase it, you can rent it. But today is the day that it is officially out for us.
1: Which means we still have to pay something for it.
2: Yeah.
1: $20 to rent. It's not free yet, but when it comes out to stream, it means that'll be free in like 3 weeks, right?
2: Exactly.
1: That's some good news, though. Excellent movie. And that is some of our Daily Scoop. More online, more news coming. A couple of kind of like really sad stories. Two fatal crashes in 2 days in Windsor. We'll have news on that in a few.
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0: Mix 96.7. We've got a question on Facebook right now. I'm way in the minority, even though I am a huge eggnog fan.
1: Mm-hmm.
0: I guess, you know what we should just do? Let's just combine everything. Let's make like a pumpkin spice eggnog
1: sushi
0: minty something, so it covers, I'm trying all the
1: controversial
0: seasons.
1: Controversial foods?
0: No, I'm talking about the seasons.
1: Oh, the season. So we got pumpkin spice eggnog. Candy cane would be good in there too.
0: Yeah, throw some mint for the shamrock shake.
1: Pineapple for summer.
0: Some sushi on the side just for fun.
1: Okay.
0: The question is, like, is there any kind of a limit for when beverages should be consumed? Because I was walking through the grocery store and I stopped in my tracks when I saw the huge display of eggnog.
1: Right.
0: And it wasn't like there was five. Like, if it was like two or three on the shelf, that's one thing. But there was like, they expect to sell like 100 of these this week. And judging from our comments, they're going to sell those and more. People are like, where do I get this?
1: Yeah.
0: They don't get it yet.
1: Mm-hmm.
0: You're not even a big fan. Does this make you a little uncomfortable?
1: I don't love eggnog. I feel like I love it every 3 years where I'm like, yeah, this stuff is good. But then the next Christmas, I'm like, I'm good. No, I'm fine.
0: I don't need any eggnog. Whoa.
1: Yeah, I've also never had eggnog with alcohol in it. So maybe that's why I'm not a huge fan.
0: Well, I keep making a checklist of things we're doing this winter. This winter, which is when you drink the eggnog. Regardless, not to judge, because so many people love it. Is it too early for eggnog? If you haven't even put up your jack-o'-lanterns yet, can you be sipping the nog? Whatever, any questions? We're on Facebook, we're on Instagram. We've got Adele back now with some actual news.
2: With an update from WindsorNewsToday.ca, I'm Adele Loisel. The campaign for mayor of Windsor is heating up, with incumbent Drew Dilkins vowing he'll veto any vote that allows four units as of right.
3: My opponent is telling you he won't do it. He's going to agree with whatever city council agrees to. I'm going to say no, and I'm willing to use that power to defeat that issue.
2: He's referring to candidate Fred Francis, who has said he won't use strong mayor powers if elected. Francis and Dilkins are running against nine other candidates. Two fatal crashes in 2 days in Windsor. Yesterday, two vehicles collided on Cabana Road West and Rankin Avenue. The driver was rushed to the hospital but passed away soon after. Sunday night, police say a 62-year-old man died when he was struck by a vehicle on Tecumseh Road East. Police arrested a 19-year-old man. For the fifth year in a row, the University of Windsor's Master of Sport Management and Leadership program is number one in Canada. That in the 2026 Sport Business Postgraduate Course Rankings. A big improvement in service at Canada's four biggest airports last summer. NAV Canada told Global News flights impacted by delays were down 85% compared to last year. That was at airports in Toronto, Montreal, Vancouver, and Calgary. Sunny today and 23, 14 overnight with fog patches, and cloudy tomorrow and 25. For more on these and other stories, go to WindsorNewsToday.ca.
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0: sexes.
1: Let's go. If you did poorly yesterday, today's redemption day. If you got all four correct yesterday, this is just put your feet up and show how smart you are again day. Or if this is your first time playing, you're like, what is about to happen? Mm-hmm. Four questions. We can get them all if we put our brains together. Tori, let's do this.
2: Okay, well, this is very fun. I should have given you this question yesterday, but yesterday is gone. Today is now, and I'm giving you a Stevie question. Stevie Wonder, of course.
1: Oh, that's Stevie.
2: Yes, because yesterday I saw that there were all kinds of people celebrating the 50th anniversary of the Stevie Wonder album Songs in the Key of Life. And he did a special little something, too, by giving us a few songs from the vault. Marinated for 50 years. Why not? So I want to ask you something about Stevie's song titles. I did some research, and it turns out that across his long, long career of making music, he has 21 different songs that have the word love in the title.
1: He loves love.
2: Yeah. Your question or challenge, Jay, is to name three of them. Name three Stevie songs that have the word love in them.
1: Three Stevie Wonder songs that have the word love in them.
2: Yep.
1: Love.
2: The very first song on Songs in the Key of Life.
1: Boy, I've listened to this album.
2: In the album, or
1: let's
2: the name
1: see.
2: Twice. I don't know if that helps you.
1: Let's say, Love is a Highway.
2: Love is a Highway.
1: Love is a Danger Field. And love is, I have no idea. I have no clue.
2: This is crazy.
1: At all.
2: Wow.
1: No.
2: 21 of them. 21 Stevie songs.
1: I couldn't name one.
2: How about, I Just Called to Say I Love You?
1: Oh, yeah, that's a good one.
2: There's one. What about Part-Time Lover?
1: That's a good one, too.
2: What about Love's in Need of Love Today? Like I said, two times, the very first song on this album, there's a song called Hey Love. That's my favorite. Love a Go-Go. Love Rocket. Rocket Love. There's so
1: many.
2: Isn't She Lovely?
1: Oh, Isn't She Lovely?
2: Come on.
1: Could have got that one.
2: Come on, Jay.
1: I'll be honest. I don't listen to Stevie Wonder very much.
2: Not as much as you should.
1: Guess not.
2: Clearly.
1: No points for the boys on that one. That's almost like just a like a pass right there.
2: Is it?
1: Yeah.
2: I don't know. I
1: tapped out real early on that one.
2: You really did.
1: No points to the second round. We hope you did better. This is a question, Tori, about things Canadians do.
2: Okay.
1: Apparently not listening to Stevie Wonder is on this list.
2: Apparently.
1: I've got some research in front of me that I have done.
2: Okay.
1: That finds that if you're an average Canadian, you will probably do this for the first time today at exactly 10:54 a.m. Mark it down. You see the calendar? See there? See the clock? That's what we do.
2: Okay.
1: 10:54 a.m. is the time most Canadians, if they are going to do this, that's when they will do it. Tori,
2: okay.
1: Are most of us at that time putting up our first post on Insta? Is that the time when you do it?
2: Okay.
1: First post on Instagram.
2: Okay.
1: Is it the time where most Canadians will say their first swear word of the day?
2: That's funny.
1: Isn't that good? Or is it the time that we will finish our first cup of coffee? You know,
2: it is
1: National Coffee Day.
2: Mm-hmm. It is.
1: There they go. So is it the first time that we will post on Insta? Is it saying our first swear of the day? Or is it the time we finish that coffee?
2: There's no way it's the Instagram thing, because if you know, you got to post early. You got optimal times to post. I would say that is not it. Swear, that would make sense. Coffee, I'm going to say swear.
1: It's the first time we say our first swear?
2: Yeah, it's roughly the time.
1: That's actually it?
2: Yeah.
1: That's really it?
2: Absolutely.
1: The first hour or two, you're on your best behavior, but then by 10:54 a.m., something happens to just make you say,
2: gosh darn it.
1: Well done, Tori.
2: Dang nabbit.
1: Yeah. Dang nabbit, why didn't I know more Stevie Wonder songs? All right, no points for me, one for you.
2: All right.
1: We're going to the final round. Ladies in the lead.
2: All right. Well, my next question for you is going to be a witchy kind of question, your regularly scheduled witch question, because Sabrina the Teenage Witch is in the news. They have announced that they are going on tour, as in there is a 30th anniversary reunion tour with Melissa Joan Hart and everyone else. It's going to be a great time, and it is coming to both Toronto and Detroit in December.
1: Cool.
2: So it's pretty neat. So I'm going to give you a witchy kind of question, and it does relate to Sabrina and her cat, Salem. So there is this thing in witchcraft, a witch's assistant, which is usually an animal. It has a specific name. A lot of the times it is a black cat. That's what you will see, but it could be kind of any animal, and it can kind of vary across traditions. But a witch's assistant, usually an animal, often a black cat. What is this called? Is this called a grim?
1: Oh.
2: Is this called an imp? Or is this known as a familiar?
1: Bring in the imp. Yeah, that's different. I would say I've heard of the term familiar before. Let me go with it's their, that's fancy. I'll say it's their, familiar.
2: You think it's familiar?
1: Sure.
2: That is correct. Yes.
1: All right.
2: Who would have thought you would get that witch question and not the Stevie Wonder question? But yeah, Salem would be considered Sabrina's, I don't know if you would consider his or her familiar, her very sassy familiar, I suppose. Salem's the best.
1: Very nice. Yeah. More on their big reunions here coming up in the Daily Scoop. But let's get to your final question. We're talking also about eggnog being on shelves. Mm-hmm. I was shocked to see it in September. Most people so far say, hey, that's fine. Nog or don't nog. It's up to you.
2: To nog or not to nog.
1: But instead of doing a Christmas eggnog type question, I just can't yet. It's too early.
2: Okay.
1: I'm going to hit you with a Halloween decorating question.
2: Okay.
1: We went and put up our decorations yesterday. And this is something fun, Tori. You know that if you're going to list all the most common, you know, you could probably name 10 of them right off the top here. Number one, of course, is your pumpkin.
2: Pumpkin.
1: Or your jack-o'-lantern.
2: Yes.
1: Your question, Tori, according to a survey of the most sold Halloween decorations.
2: I think I know it.
1: What do you think is number two? You think you know?
2: I think I do know it.
1: Because there's a whole bunch of them, but
2: of
1: the
2: course.
1: Second most popular. Are you thinking witches still?
2: No, or? I'm not. You know what I'm thinking? And I will say my personal favorite is the people who have the huge skeletons, especially that one that's crawling out of the ground. So creepy. I love it. I believe it's probably spider webs.
1: You're going spider webs? You threw
2: a curveball.
1: You talked about skeletons and then you go with the spider webs.
2: I think spider webs are more popular than skeletons.
1: You know what it is? We're going to go with these.
2: You try to deceive me.
1: The all-encompassing spiders and spider webs.
2: Yes.
1: Would be the number two. It goes basically bats are number seven.
2: Oh, yeah.
1: Witches number six. Graveyards or tombstones number five.
2: Mm-hmm.
1: Skeletons, your boys, there at number four, followed by ghosts. And then your eight-legged freaks and their webs.
2: Spiders.
1: Ladies rule today. Well done.

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1: And you know what? A quick apology to all of the teachers who may have to readjust their lesson plan today. To any teacher who was going in who was like, man, I got this great idea. I'm going to upload all the kids' photos onto our AI thing and turn them into superheroes or turn them into sports stars and then print them off and mom and dad will love them. And oh, wait, I'm being sued now. Boy, there's a mom who's not happy about the AI presence in her kids' schools.
2: Yeah, there was a woman on a Facebook group who left a post saying she was very upset when her kid came home with a photo of him as a superhero flying through the city with perfect teeth. Now, he loved it, and she freaked out on the teacher in the school saying, like, how can you take my kid's picture? I don't even have consent for him to be posted on your social media. She doesn't post photos of his face herself. So she's pretty up in arms about this.
1: Yeah, so we're asking parents, if this happens at your school, would you be upset? Like, I'm trying to picture if my kids come home from school and they got a little printout. Dad, look at this. We did this thing in school with the...
2: It's me as a dinosaur.
1: It's me. I'm playing in the NFL. And I'd be like, if you're playing for the Packers or the Vikings, we got issues.
2: Oh, but that's the limit.
1: As long as you put them on the right team and in the right superhero costume.
2: I don't know.
1: But most parents are like, look, keep my kids out of your AI
2: machine
1: system there.
2: Yeah.
1: We don't want to do that unless it's expressly permitted. Yeah. I really don't like how they fix the faces, though.
2: I know that they perfect their like skin and their yeah. teeth and everything. It's like, not okay.
1: I was telling you just now, my wife, I don't think she's listening. This is a surprise right now. But my wife got a present for our neighbor.
2: Okay.
1: And her mom had parted, is deceased.
2: Her mom died
1: last year.
2: Okay.
1: And so my wife got a nice photo of her printed up and everything. But her mom had lost an eye a few years ago. And the photo that the AI tried to enhance, like... Put her eye. It's like,
2: gave
1: no.
2: her an eye?
1: Make us look normal. AI silliness. So that's one of those stories going around. We're online with that. And if you're on our website or if

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0: And I know we're always looking for a good party, looking for a good time, looking for something that's not going to cost us an arm and a leg. 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

0: before you go, there's something I want you to have.
1: Oh, it's beautiful. But wait a minute, isn't this...
0: Yeah, yes it is.
1: But I thought the old lady dropped it into the ocean in the air.
0: Well, baby, I went down and got it for you.

0: Mixed Mornings with Jay and Tori.
1: Is it just too early to be thinking about buying eggnog? Too early to be thinking about buying eggnog.
2: Right.
1: I was in the store yesterday and I saw, like, not just one little, a little bottle on the shelf. They had, like, one of those big end cap things filled up with eggnog.
2: Wow.
1: I had to check myself for a second. I was like, okay, this the Halloween candy I'm not ready to buy yet. How is it possible that this eggnog is not going to expire?
2: Because the eggnog fans, they need it now.
1: You think they do?
2: Yeah, I know.
1: In September?
2: Yes.

0: Mornings with Jay and Tori.
1: You know how everything's expensive now?
2: Yes.
1: You know everything's expensive now?
2: Yes.
1: Nothing is cheaper than it used to be.
2: Mm-hmm.
1: Remember, next week we are giving away $5,000 in cash, and not just to one person either. It's not one winner and that's it. That's neat, but we're going to do 10 total winners because it's friends with benefits, right? So on Monday, one winner gets $500. Their best friend gets $500.
2: Yes.
1: On Tuesday, one person gets $500. Their best friend gets $500. You see where we're going with this.
2: I think I do.
1: And how next week grocery shopping is going to be a lot more fun.

0: Mornings with Jay and Tori.
1: According to a survey of the most sold Halloween decorations.
2: I think I know it.
1: What do you think is number two? You think you know?
2: I think I do know it.
1: Because there's a whole bunch of them, but
2: of
1: the
2: course.
1: Second most popular. Yeah, are you thinking witches still?
2: No, or? I'm not. You know what I'm thinking? And I will say my personal favorite is the people who have the huge skeletons, especially that one that's crawling out of the ground. So creepy. I love it. I believe it's probably spider webs.
1: You're going spider webs? You threw a curveball.
2: That's not a curveball.
1: You talked about skeletons and then you go with the spider webs.
2: I think spider webs are more popular than skeletons.
1: You know what it is? We're going to go these.
2: You tried to deceive me.
1: The all-encompassing spiders and spider webs.
2: Yes.
1: Would be the number two. It goes basically bats are number seven.
2: Oh, yeah.
1: Witches, number six. Graveyards or tombstones, number five.
2: Mm-hmm.
1: Skeletons, your boys, there at number four, followed by ghosts, and then your eight-legged freaks and their webs.
2: Spiders.
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1: 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A high this afternoon, sunny, 23 or 73. A little warmer tomorrow, 25 or 77 is the high. Right now, up to 15 or 59 on the mix.
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0: The question is out there. Is September 29th too early to be noggin?
1: Too early. If you ain't noggin, you ain't wrongin.
0: I think we're like 2 months ahead, not just a little bit, but
1: sure.
0: Shut my mouth, I guess. Mm. I thought most people would be saying, yeah, you know what? September is too early for eggnog, but so far, it seems like every eggnog fanatic, and I am one of them, I'm among you. Mm-hmm. But everybody's messaging being like, no, dude, it's never too early for eggnog.
1: But if you drink it all year round or if you start drinking it in September, isn't it like it loses its festive exclusivity? Like it's not, it doesn't remind you of Christmas anymore.
0: It'd be like, okay, let's make gingerbread houses today. Where does it end?
1: Mm.
0: Where does it end?
1: Okay.
0: That's too dramatic.
1: No, I like it.

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Mix 96.7 coming up, a story about this guy who works at Five Guys saying a customer flipped out on him because they thought a plain burger had a bunch of toppings on it. The customer is not always right, I tell you. This is one of those stories. More on that coming up. Here's No Scrubs from TLC on The Mix.

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0: 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It's Amberly. So a person who works at Five Guys says a customer flipped out on them because they thought a plain burger had a bunch of toppings on it. So the employee said the customer ordered a cheeseburger. They asked what toppings they wanted on it, because you can customize it however you want. The customer said, oh, you know, just a plain regular cheeseburger. So they thought, okay, a cheeseburger with nothing on it, easy enough. They made the food, handed it over, and later the guy comes back annoyed and complaining about how they made it wrong because there was nothing on it. So they're like, you ordered a plain cheeseburger. And he's like, I did. Do you not know what that means? Like a McDonald's burger. So the worker said a McDonald's burger is not some industry standard at Five Guys, no less. But they offered to remake it again, asking what toppings he wanted on his burger. And this time he said ketchup, lettuce, and pickles. A standard McDonald's cheeseburger, by the way, is ketchup, mustard, pickles, onions, and cheese. There's no lettuce. So a lot of confusion here. The worker said he got what he wanted in the end. I apologize because that's customer service, but I'm in awe at the level of misunderstanding. So this post has gone viral. Obviously, a lot of people taking the side of the worker. The consensus is that a plain burger anywhere, even McDonald's, is a patty and a bun with cheese if it's a cheeseburger. And sometimes people have the audacity to order a cheeseburger without cheese. Come on.
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10: Mixed weather, sunny today, a high of 23. Clear tonight, some fog patches overnight, once again with a low of 14 or 57. Mainly cloudy tomorrow, but warm, a high of 25 degrees.
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If you missed this video that Jay and Tori did to tell you about possibilities, check out our Facebook page. It is hilarious. This is a great event happening at the Chicharo Club in a couple weeks, Monday, October 19th from 11 until 2. A delicious pasta lunch for a great cause with UHC and their fight against hunger in the community. Check out our social media for more information and to check out that video. I'm not

Mix 96.7, when you think about your typical day, at what time do you drop your first swear word? We'll talk about that coming up in about 10 minutes.

0: Mix 96.7 with brand new from Taylor Swift and Patient Zero. She premiered the music video for it at the VMAs on Sunday night. So well done. It's like a little mini movie starring Colin Farrell and Dakota Johnson. So well done. If you think about your typical day, when do you first drop profanity? For some, might not be till you're exhausted at the end of the day. For others, it might be during maybe the morning commute, maybe even the second your alarm goes off. According to one report, the average person utters their first curse word of the day at 10:54 a.m. and about 25% don't usually make it to 9 a.m. The study was focused on everyday stress and frustration, and one of the biggest causes is financial worry, along with not getting enough sleep, health concerns, and work. And even stuff that everyday people don't have much control over, right? Like the environment, national deficit, politics, whatever. Stress is inevitable. Everyone deals with it in some way. Some of us deal with that stress by cursing, and usually before 11 a.m.
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23: 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Sunny today, a high of 23. Clear tonight, some fog patches overnight with a low of 14 or 57. Mainly cloudy tomorrow, but mild, a high of 25 degrees.
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1: With an update from WindsorNewsToday.ca, I'm Adele Loisel. The U.S. has banned some Canadian imports, including some alcohol, dairy products, and motorcycles, so the Ontario government is expanding eligibility for the Protect Ontario Financing Program to protect those businesses. That can be used for payroll, lease payments, and utilities to keep those businesses operational during the trade war. More than 1,000 St. Clair College students will pick up their diplomas and degrees during a convocation ceremony at the WFCU Center. They're in community studies, business, nursing, engineering, and information technology. The ceremony starts at 12:30. And a Comber man was so nervous after winning over $50,000, a co-worker had to call his mom. He won playing a cash boost scratch ticket. Stephen plans to pay off his bills, invest in his retirement, and buy a coffee maker. Today's news poll question is, do you think development of artificial intelligence should take a pause? Vote now at WindsorNewsToday.ca. The Leafs play the Habs in their home opener tonight. In junior hockey, the 73s host Walpole Island. The wildcard round starts tonight in Major League Baseball. The Phillies play the Braves. The White Sox take on Houston. It's the Yankees and the Red Sox, and the Cubs take on San Diego. Sunshine 23 today, clear tonight with fog patches overnight and 14, and cloudy tomorrow and 25. 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

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Sabrina the Teenage Witch is celebrating with a reunion tour. There's a stop in Detroit. Details coming up.

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0: 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It's Amberly. The cast of Sabrina the Teenage Witch is celebrating the show's 30th anniversary with a 15-stop reunion tour. It's actually kicking off on Halloween night in Massachusetts, but there is a Toronto and a Detroit stop on the tour happening this December. So the reunion will include Melissa Joan Hart among all the other main cast members. Sabrina cast reunion 30-year anniversary live. It's going to include behind-the-scenes stories from the cast, their favorite memories and bloopers, some live skits and musical moments. Sounds like a really fun idea. It's nostalgic for a lot of us. It ran from, what, 96 to 2003, the first few seasons on ABC, and then the final ones were on the good old WB. Very nostalgic. They're celebrating the 30th anniversary of Sabrina the Teenage Witch with a reunion tour.
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0: Mixed weather, sunny today, a high of 23. Clear tonight, some fog patches overnight, a low of 14 or 57. Mainly cloudy tomorrow, but a high of 25 degrees.
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1: Jay and Tori here. We've got a video live on Facebook and Instagram. Tori, some have said of the video, Tori has man hands. She has man hands.
2: I sure do in this lovely video on our Facebook and Instagram pages. 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There's going to be 25 plus local restaurants. All of the proceeds going towards UHC's Fight Against Hunger. So go check it out.
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Mix 96.7, Marvel made a bunch of money over the weekend just by re-releasing Avengers Endgame with some new footage. This is pretty weird. I don't know. Filling in on that coming up in less than 10.

0: Mix 96.7, good afternoon. It's Amberly. So Marvel made $26 million over the weekend by re-releasing Avengers Endgame with some new footage. Footage they claimed was vital to see in order to get the most out of the upcoming Avengers Doomsday. Some people that saw it, though, say it was definitely not vital. So now sources say they're going to be re-releasing Spider-Man Brand New Day as well with some additional footage. Not clear if that's going to be related to Doomsday or if that re-release will even happen before Doomsday, which comes out in December. Spider-Man's still in theaters right now, so that doesn't seem likely. I don't know, is this the new business model or what? Like, just release and re-release with some slight tweaks to make even more money? Maybe taking some tips from Taylor Swift, it seems.
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0: Mixed weather, sunny today, a high of 23. Clear tonight, some fog patches overnight, a low of 14 or 57. Mainly cloudy tomorrow, but a high of 25 degrees.
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1: 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It's Fat Matt here. I hope you enjoyed listening to Amber Lee as much as I did earlier. Great music and fun conversation as always. And before she left, Amber Lee kicked off another long set of mixed music, and it continues with Rihanna coming up. A throwback from UB40 and Ariana Grande now.

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0: Mix 96.7, there goes Taylor Swift. Swifties are picking apart the video for her new single, Patient Zero, thought to contain a number of Easter eggs. It premiered on Sunday nights. One of the more obvious Easter eggs is a shot of a tombstone with a wedding photo of Taylor's character and actor Colin Farrell. It's her grave, and it's inscribed with beloved wife and daughter gone too soon, 1986 to 2022, a significant year for Swifties, as that marked the end of her relationship with Joe Alwyn, who she dated starting in 2016 until then. Patient Zero will be coming up later on this afternoon in the Top 4 at 4. If you'd like to make a request for that or any other new song, hit me up at 519-944-2497.
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0: Mixed weather, clear skies this evening with an overnight low of 15, mainly sunny tomorrow and a high of 25 or 77 Fahrenheit, 25 or 77 Thursday as well, but with a 60% chance of showers.
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96.7 Nickelback is getting set to release their first new album in 4 years. 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

College 7, a famous TV school principal has died, and it feels different from most celebrity passings. And the Oasis documentary is coming to your living room soon. 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
3: It's Pat Matt here with a couple of quick Hollywood headlines. A sad passing in the entertainment world, and it almost feels like we've lost our old principal.
4: What is going on here?
3: There he is, Dennis Haskins, as Mr. Belding of Saved by the Bell, playing the high school principal for 12 years on that show, keeping an eye on Zach and AC and Jesse and Kelly and Lisa and Screech. He was 75 years old and battled Parkinson's disease. Do you find that too when you watch shows about schools? Whether it's Degrassi or Saved by the Bell, you kind of feel like you were a part of that school too. And the teachers and the principals on those shows were like your teachers or principal. Happier news for another throwback actor. Dylan Sprouse is a dad. The Zach of The Suite Life of Zach and Cody has been married to model Barbara Palvin for 3 years. And they just had a baby girl a couple of weeks ago. This is interesting. A more than 20-year-old reality show is in the spotlight again today. Widely considered one of the most unethical and sadistic in TV history. Remember The Swan, where self-proclaimed ugly ducklings over the course of 3 months were transformed into a swan, extreme makeover style with multiple cosmetic surgeries and dental work and personal training? This is another one of those pull-back-the-curtain documentaries, similar to the recent exposés of America's Top Model or The Biggest Loser. It's another problematic show. This one's titled Behind the Mirror, and they take a deep dive look into what some call the most controversial reality show in history. It starts streaming on Disney Plus today. And I'm looking forward to this documentary hitting Disney Plus next month. Don't Look Back in Anger, the hit film about Oasis that covers their giant reunion tour of last year. The Gallagher brothers couldn't stand each other for years. No one thought that they could get together again, and once they did, it was magic.
5: I feel like I'm exercising demons, getting it all out. The rage, just pure anger. I need to calm the f***

0: we all said everything mean. That's the way it is when you miss people.
1: 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And let's circle back now to Mr. Belding, RIP of Saved by the Bell. 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
14: Mixed weather, clear skies this evening with an overnight low of 14. Mainly sunny tomorrow and a high of 25 or 77 Fahrenheit. 25 or 77 Thursday as well, but with a 60% chance of shower.
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I love to see big local lottery winners, and a Comber man just scored over 50,000 bucks on a scratchy. Find out which store he bought the winning ticket at windsornewstoday.ca. 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
1: With an update from WindsorNewsToday.ca, I'm Mark Brown. Windsor City Council is supporting 130 local WSIB workers whose jobs are being relocated. Councillor Kieran McKenzie says this move will affect more than just the employees.
2: The removal of 131 well-paying public sector jobs strips crucial economic stability away from the Windsor community and threatens to cause severe delays in claims management.
1: McKenzie says these workers were told to relocate or accept a severance package. Windsor police hope you can help find a person who ran away from a traffic stop. An officer stopped the man going the wrong way on an e-bike Friday evening on University Avenue. The rider suddenly got off his bike and ran away. We have an image and description at WindsorNewsToday.ca. The Windsor Regiment is celebrating its 90th anniversary. Master War Officer Matthew Smith says since 1936, members have served all over the world.
3: What makes the Windsor Regiment very unique is that it was raised as the first modern tank regiment in Canada. It was not re-ruled from being an infantry regiment, artillery, or some other combat arm.
1: On October 24th, the regiment will hold its Freedom of the City Parade. St. Clair College is celebrating the achievements of its latest group of graduates. Fall convocation for the Windsor campuses was today at the WFCU Center. Over 1,000 received diplomas and certificates. The Maple Leafs open the regular season tonight at home against the Canadiens. In Junior C, Essex hosts Walpole Island. Sunshine at 23 this afternoon, clear and 14 tonight, increasing cloudiness tomorrow at 25. For more on these and other stories, go to WindsorNewsToday.ca.
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3: 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We can't do this countdown without you. Riley and Nico in Tecumseh, Avery and Megan in Windsor. Some of those requesting Tame Impala this afternoon. Here's Dracula at number 4.

Mix 96.7. I want to say hey to Kyle checking in from Belle River. He says he gets off at work at 4 o'clock each weekday and gets to crank the top four at four on his way home. Not bad at all. The four most requested songs of the day back to back. That was Naomi Sharon at number three, Was It Ever Love? And here's Zara Larsson at two with Midnight Sun.

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0: 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It's Fat Matt here with a number one song on the top 4 at 4, brand new from Taylor Swift. That's Patient Zero, the Beverly Hills estate that she used to call home for 7 years between 2011 and 2018, has just hit the market for $8 million. 4 bedrooms, 5 bathrooms, a pickleball court, and an olive tree planted by former boyfriend DJ Calvin Harris is in the garden. Just some of the cool features, but I think the real magic of this property that will attract some serious buyers, maybe even a super fan, is it's the place where she wrote the 1989 album, considered one of her best, with songs like Style and Shake It Off, Bad Blood, Wildest Dreams, Blank Space. They all came out of this environment, this special place in Beverly Hills. Thank you so much for all the requests. We've got Tayo Cruz on the way, Hootie and the Blowfish, and more. Hang on.
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We've got some rain coming in later this week. Let's take a quick peek outside the Tourism Windsor Essex studio window now. 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Clear skies this evening with an overnight low of 14, mainly sunny tomorrow and a high of 25 or 77 Fahrenheit. 25 or 77 Thursday as well, but a 60% chance of showers.

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2: With an update from WindsorNewsToday.ca, I'm Mark Brown. Windsor City Council has passed a motion condemning the relocation of 130 WSIB jobs based here. It was introduced by Councillor Kieran McKenzie, who says these important jobs need to stay.
3: Council direct local administration to collaborate with the Ontario Compensation Employees Union and community to advocate groups to explore all available avenues to protect these stable, family-supporting public sector jobs in Windsor.
2: Employees were given 3 weeks to either accept severance or relocate. Windsor police are looking for a red-headed e-biker who took off from a traffic stop on Friday night. The stop was on University Avenue, and it involved an e-bike being driven the wrong way. The rider refused to stop, got off his bike, and ran away. His image and description are at WindsorNewsToday.ca. OpenAI says it's pausing its new model due to safety concerns. Today's question of the day wants to know if you think AI development should take a pause. Vote now at WindsorNewsToday.ca. A copper man is smiling bigger after winning a big lottery prize. Stefan S. checked his cash boost scratch-off ticket at the store and realized he won $50,500. Stefan bought his winner at a Mr. Video in Tilbury. It's opening night in Toronto as the Maple Leafs take on the Canadiens. Essex faces Walpole Island in Junior C hockey. Down to 14 tonight under clear skies with fog patches late. Mostly cloudy tomorrow and 23. A chance of showers tomorrow night and 17. For more on these and other stories, go to WindsorNewsToday.ca.
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Tomorrow's a special day in Canada and on the radio here too. It'll be something different than you're used to hearing, but we hope you'll find some time to listen. More details coming up in minutes.

0: 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Great to have you on board this afternoon. It's Fat Matt. We've got a throwback from Britney Spears on deck, as well as a look at your forecast. 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
0: Mixed weather, clear skies this evening with an overnight low of 14, mainly sunny tomorrow and a high of 25 or 77 Fahrenheit, 25 or 77 on Thursday as well, but with a 60% chance of showers.
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0: Well, baby, I went down and got it for you.

96.7 RJ, a mixed morning. Still can't believe October arrives on Thursday. So imagine his surprise when he spotted cartons of festive eggnog at the grocery store. And you're being asked today on the Mix Facebook page, too soon? Katie says, never too early for the nog. Nina says, yes, absolutely way too early. Dawn says, my hubby freezes it so he can drink it all year long.

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So if our time is running out, day after day, we'll make the mundane a masterpiece. Oh my, my, oh my, my love, I take one look at you, you're taking me.

96.7. This is getting interesting. The woman accused of shooting up Rihanna's house, spraying bullets at a trailer she and her man ASAP Rocky were inside and a nursery that their kids were in, was just found mentally competent today to stand trial. Ivana Ortiz pleaded not guilty of trying to murder Rihanna and to more than a dozen other charges connected to that shooting back in March, where thankfully no one was injured. She has been ordered to attend a hearing tomorrow.

Mix 96.7. Keep this in mind for Monday, October 19th. Don't bring a lunch to work. Instead, join us at the Chicharro Club when the UHC Hub of Opportunities hosts a delicious fundraiser to battle hunger called Possibilities. Bring your appetite. And check out the video with Jay and Tori up on the Mix Instagram page for Possibilities. Uh-huh.

0: 96.7. It's Fat Matt here, and you're in the right spot. A throwback from Natalie Imbruglia, Torn, is coming up, plus a look at your forecast. And I want to give you a number to put in your phone so you have it ready starting Monday morning here at 7:50 when your name might be announced on the radio. 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Actually, let's take a step back. What's this all about? It's a contest called Friends with Benefits. 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And how do we get your name to hopefully announce it on the radio? 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
0: Mixed weather, clear skies this evening with an overnight low of 14, mainly sunny tomorrow and a high of 25 or 77 Fahrenheit. 25 or 77 Thursday as well, but with a 60% chance of showers.
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If you ever hear a great new song like that, but you don't catch the name of it, I invite you to jump on mix967.ca, where we have the recently played section that shows the name of the artist. In that case, that was Lolo, and the name of the song, The Punisher. And if you're curious about a song you heard earlier, you can scroll back through the entire day's playlist. Well, have a great evening. I'm Fat Matt. I'll catch up with you again tomorrow afternoon at 2. A throwback from Prince coming up. Stella Left.

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